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2: small. 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
3: Ma, would you love me a door?
4: Nimpompano ya, Conra Conra Gaza. Lavons, any Hondi tomato mix, Papa B.
3: Eh, Marsha, yes, say Lavos and a Hondi tomato mix, Pierre Beton. Yeah, you one Ghana City, Eddie Bois, Happy Sunshine Education.
2: No crap, me may I dream with be. Ain't it I say? A baby, I will better Lavons and a Hondi tomato mix, no. Yeah, you one Ghana City, Eddie Bois, Happy Sunshine Addition Edumedi. Lavons Tomato Mix. Love Day Inside. Hondi Tomato Mix. The chef's choice.
1: FDA Aji Ejadi Nkatria to
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1: 4 or 5, then we heard about an accident at the Bukom area. So unfortunately, we rushed there. But we didn't even notice she was the one. And so the midnight, we had a call from a friend that the incident that happened, the one who has passed away used to be our sister. So we didn't even believe. And so today, we went to the mall to find her with herself. She's 22 next month, 22nd. 22nd of next month, she'll be 22. We are think she's a twin. Yeah, she is the older one. She's the pain. And the Kakra is the girl. Kakra is even having exams, so she's a screamer, as we are saying. She doesn't even know. She was coming from the home. She had a little work at Makoma. And we also had, on her way coming, she bought something from a certain woman. So,
0: any perquisite in the car say, hey, Hannah Lawson, Ayiku. 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

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Vinicius Junior to Arsenal, latest updates ever. Samson over Ghana, and net Nyanko Payaduma no numu Ghana, yeah, poor Eddie Attack Vet, and Mabawa no, I'm now Wafcono, our man Francis Morocco, coach Kem Las Bioke Green, one and Medfoda, your Francis Chantel Boy Hloka, and Sambe and Omodia Tuja, Ghana Football Association, and Sambe and Eba, Ghana Premier League in the transfers now, Bobo Kwan Fantasy. Young apostles, one more sign up former Koroko striker be a Sambay and a free on mobile and Sambay and a free heart to fuck Nels Anti Koroko. Yeah, the letter son of Edebro, Yabako Takwa Akako Dinkoma, our media, Mabaka Diana, our Nuko Puma, and Ayatoma, Yabako Dinkoma, Yasha, Yada, what for us? May Shas had a free time, ever make champagne for Asaya, Goma said a first time menstrual cramps and all, I feel loss of appetite. I dear friends, a general body pains and all, may part your time, ever make sure. It me at your sea to me. Samson a time HH mission capsules now was the difficulty in urinating after immune system, you know, and their friends immune system support now after general well being low performance in bed. Bema Udrum Pamna so to me madruma. Time a HH Misha and Bo what made you a kajamo Amaniama et miakoye et edia my manum Samson Yamema et minimo Wolf from Penny for 0244 0244 41. No, no, I have 41 7669 0244 41 7669 and I time Eba Misha and Pan Fasoya and I'm at Angel Rock Eba and Pan Fasoya. One was out friends are loss of appetite. Bama went to Minity, Minya Pa went to Minity, Whoopa Rock Misha, Timanamo, General Body Pensonal, it's met to us here, Joint Pensonal, it to us here, West Pence was seasonal. Coco at my jabasua, it's met to us here to the amount. Samson of Powers, I dear friends are Cocono, it's met to us here. Samson of Romantism, I want to tour, it's to us here to me the amount. I fear Bama Drum Pamua, Wintim and Majima, Doctor Takwa Quatana, was and what met to us here at me the amount. Minio Baboon, sir, it's a cowdry, me pato and Sabuana, Yaviano, Rock Machine to us here at me the amount. Or my muase, pharmaceutical shops and all, and herbal shops in our choir, when some never to me I can be. Who call? Now watch my friend Penny for 0244 71 9230 0244 71 9230 and as a 0244 186612 0244 1 186612 and I Angel Rockaba Champagne Faso and I was out to me call CBS Supreme Roofing Industries was on all and I call for color coated sheet galvanized and aluminum sheet now one at me about long span roof roofing sheet, metal trusses, a CBS Supreme Roofing Industry in Pony for Gomasana Ukwa, Ukwa Kwajin Chance, now what to me the Kwako Boda in so, was a free estimation, free technical advice, free transportation in a Wama 8 amount, ever CBS Supreme Roofing Industries in Pony for Sawyer, and I will convert me, Akwa Kwajin Sanyama Wayna, was some more running, herbal shops now, and a pharmaceutical shops in Inano, Moko Boxes, me patch your restaurant to follow, Mana Bonomo. 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
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Nico Williams no eha emsan wa pai Rockmanshire, Massa Bemano, Asoria Ginaso, Sir Pimmy, ah, Emsania, the ice block, and no, no, I'm a branch and a sorry Ginaso, no crowd went to Minina, a Quakudo, Sonna, Soria Ginaso, Nico Williams, a branch and Enra, Yanum, Ibiza, I'm a paparazzi for now, when my atma release you point a picture, sir, I shall see Etrande, I'm on a relationship, Adiano, Eya Giopada is a, and your Kakre friend, Nico Williams, and a relationship on Eyaku, into Facebook, Angela from Kumase, 96.1 Opa. Facebook na that's why you display pictures now. I'm a monster, my me asher, and you can cry if you are more bar. You to me at the atomano. Now, what I am. And I had the net spend the last 5 years. Our Premier League clubs are midi or midi ababa today. Ucha Sikado do a clubs and all. Etimi assign and all. Say any city the last 5 years. Chelsea, woman spending 900 million euros. Our Premier League no more concerning transfers and qua. Chelsea, I spent 900 million euros. Tottenham team, toss me and all. Woman spending 795 million euros. Manchester United, woman toss me. Akumako Ayamiansa. Manchester United team now, we must spend 713 million euros the last 5 years in transfers and kwa. Samson Arsenal team now, we must touch some akuma konai, we must spend 675 million euros. Samson club and itina, at Manchester City, the last 5 years within the transfer window, our England and Manchester City, we must spend 545
€562 million, and the net spend between our clubs the last 5 years. Wamu aye sika, wamu spend our transfer aye windows nomino, and I'm at me dear to anima. Yet let us mamo live on Facebook Angela from Kumasi 96.1. Na your Roma Awansa from na Juliana Vara Super Project no at me at your mamo Chimariano so Angela from Kumasi 96.1 the latest update on Juliana Varas no. 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Edi ne free club anitana. 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the national team. No, one of them never had your bar. Yet the Etuman, our Timadian, so Angela from Kumasi 96.1. Now, Neurum, our Barca, yes, and Robo Kofansa Barcelona Timno, a direct phone contact, and it's me causing two Nabrantanitana, Adam Makukureya, Osha Louis de la Fuente, Osha. And I'm not a one of them. I'm not a tattoo Louis de la Fuente. What did a name at me at war? Louis de la Fuente, Ekuta, a FIFA World Cup, a trophy, no, into Mark Andre Kukura and a picture, no, and a display live on Facebook. Angela from Kumasi 96.1. Name Rom our Barca, yes, and Rabrantani Tena, Ed Rodrigo Cascante, former Ballon d'Or winner, no, Kakram and Sakan Sabasa, Ed direct phone contact, Ed Kuaman City, open a fence, Hugo Viana, what I 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
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Premier League Epa, La Liga Epa, French League Champagne Epa, Afro Copia Bundesliga, Italian Calcio Serie Aberratane, and now Copia Champions League, and Europa League, and Nano Air Conference League now, Nina Epa, and Tuko Pash, the Guitar Satellite, I swear, now what Timaka could you do coda? Game centers now, Lofa Moko Basha, sir. Now, what's my crack with the decoder? Etim operating on Yumano, Hotel Saudua, Mopesebe installation decoder, Etim Edamano, Guest House Saudua, restaurant and individuals, Mopebi Etimusuno Fiano, Basha, see home service now, Ninanso Air Koswa. Wanna eat my young watchman, eat me at your I feel decoder installation, door to door delivery, decoder recharges, Nina air affordable packages and kuma bash, digra satellite, our prepared junction ship mo, wanna el kotoko junction now, me patcho for bash, 0200 050 0800 0500 0500 0508 and as a 0556 287757 0556 287757 and I a bash digger a cell at a spine for so yeah and I walk on what me I am no no I owe decoder no what's my installation on at me at my non numeri can you say the black air queens of Ghana led by coach Anitana at I am Kim last York again one in my power no and crack your juma na and black nano air black queens at him no together with the sports and recreation minister Honorable Kofi Idi Adams was I am Rashebe Dwani Adam Adishomu Buem Constance and Ramabawano before the training. 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

0: 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Aye Kevet, men's national team no echo FIFA World Cup in a group against Omae Francis Payne no more Sam Nansen Omani Tina Eddie Juruguay no no beer and Timan Show Maya Francis Nano E Kevet men's national team no was eno etro baby up Kevet national team no omo football no et medru and omo expect a very tough game name mo chasa Ghana at the end of the day no you bet my carry the day yen chin sama kem last biokegren edituja.
1: It's gonna be a tough one. The first time with Cap Verde in the Bafcon, so they will for sure play with a lot of passion. We saw the men's team did the same thing in the World Cup, so we expect a tough game, but in the same time we believe in ourselves, and if we do our things we can hopefully start the tournament with a win. At least that's our goal and target.
0: Eno aye kakra coach France came last biokekren etimi edu tuja yete etumane mona black sam nano air black queens of Ghana midfielder ye France Chantel Boy Loka wono midfielder pa erma aye Ghana team 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edema the black queens of Ghana ye nchense ma midfielder Chantel Boy Holoka, 8 minutes.
2: As a team, we've prepared well, as I said before. I think we will go into this tournament with confidence within ourselves, because we believe in the team that we are, the quality that we have, and the direction that we're going in. Last time, it was a new tournament for me, along with a lot of the girls. So there was some nerves of the unknown, of course. But I think we've gelled as a team. We've came together as a family to support that goal and give us back home as well. They all acted to want to boost us.
0: Ano e kakra made for the France Chantel Boy Holoka. Wano etimiru tuja. Yeti etumani mo. 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Afi Abigail Kim. Abena Opoku. 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Alex Tay. And Benedict. 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Wamus ene. Wama e well determined. Sa Ghana. Yano wama e France Kivet. Wamu e make yomu debut. A woman's after. Kono ye betimi a surprise o mananiema etimi akoye etimi da mo man konkon Ghana ene akakre fru od ba ye dem na tumane mo na okwa Ghana ene Kevet game no ababa no kwa Kevet wo mo air right back ababa 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betimi a shock ye ntia nsama ababa e fans aya Senior Daluze when air right back at my friend said Kevet 8 minutes.
3: The match is an important one for us. We are happy to be here and we are motivated. We have worked on our plans and strategies for Ghana because we know they are a good team and they have loads of experience in this competition. However, we are aware of the work we have put in and we are confident ahead of the game.
0: Angel. Eno aye kakre free aye mna omo ya friend say aye Kevet ababa ya friend say Vesinia Daluze no efri na so aye bana Kevet coach mami ani dey dey aye Silveria Nadio ababa ncha wo chiro mo say eno mo hwe so betimi apuli aye all surprises no metima cause havoc etimi da Ghana team no.
3: Tomorrow's match is very important because it will be our first in the history of the tournament. We will play with a lot of determination against very strong Ghanaian teams. We are motivated to give a good game against them.
0: and kakre fru anomo ba ye timi eti atuma nemu ewo jimadi no so enough of women's AFCON no yemrom ewan sanfo from na abrante fencer Francis Abu last year abrante fencer Francis Abu no eye green cup 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friendly against Bobo Fencer Rodgers now. I'm a branch of Fencer Francis Abu after 257 days. We're caught in a fear through injury now. A branch of Netima Retania. Yet later, son of Netim Edemamo. Oh, Jamadian so. Not me room. I want from a club and eternal. Ed Al Hilal. Wamu Esio Mac Al Hilal. Musio Macai. I was Sudanese League now. A branch of Fencer Gordon from Pont. No Esna Kaim. Adam Mitima for AFC. Nakakram in Saka. And so called trials. Our club at Fencer Al Hilal now. And Rampani Pertima. Confirm so kwa nyanko pandomo ni do no etima go through ama clever fans are hilal no go etima confirm the son of Abrante ni tena ed aya godrem from pon adon ko tournament no we be see na kan wo mo sabre world join Abrante ni tena ed salima dance no and aya Abrante Fencer Mahmuda, Aya Kamara, Aya Ita Idoshi, Ewa Maya Fencer Sudanese League no more, Inti Abrante Fencer Godwin from Pon, Nyanko Pon 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French league champion animal, and your Kakre Fluanmo by Yetim Nati Atumanamo, Nyanko Parma Media Matimina, Wam Eshe, Sam Medfoda, Wano Aya France Emmanuel Phobi, Wam Ebetima confirming the Duno, within this week here, Wamo Chess Emmanuel Phobi, Wamo Ebetima confirming point in the Duno, Amania Matima Quinto Panentana, Eddie Ibrahim Tang.

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0: 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Me kamo supporters font na wo Ghana hala.
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0: from anopai me sorry
1: I'm say start at 3 a.m.
0: yes
1: enti adum the whole Ghana, the whole country,
0: wow,
1: oman ni nyina 16 regions ni nyina na ma hu say Ghana Grid Company Limited for omo the statement aba CCA a omo eye ehun aduma kon be fa so be restore power no Edi amaye the whole country. Uwe statement na mo edi baye na wase power system disturbances. The Ghana Grid Company Limited, Gridco, wish to inform the general public that National Interconnected Transmission System experienced power system disturbances at approximately 3:11 a.m. on Wednesday, 29 July 2026. The disturbance resulted in simultaneous tripping of some generating plants across the national power system, leading to interruptions of electricity supply. Gridco has activated its established system restoration procedure. Our engineers and system operators are working continuously in close collaboration with power system stakeholders to restore power within the shortest time possible without compromising safety. At the same time, a comprehensive technical investigation has commenced to determine the precise cause of this system event. Gridco sincerely apologizes for the inconvenience and appreciates the patience and understanding of the public during this period. We remain fully committed to restoring power to all affected customers as quickly and safety as possible, and will provide further updates as more information becomes available. Signed, Corporate Communication Section, Gridco. And the anopeye and almost say omo enkani ano 3 a.m. 3:11 a.m. on today, Wednesday, 29 July. And power no ifri omunsa na or say. Omunim adekodia potin ai ma enkani ani dumuye nti omone power stakeholders no ewe kwan on befasoa omo ebe restore power edi amaye na ose omo ahye investigation ase na omo hwe adekodia potin ai ma enkani ani timi dumusa the whole country.
0: Yeah, because me sorry 4:30 me call Moscow, me free Moscow, me ba ose from ehia at you semi bedroom ejuma mu a be bia ye blackout be bia e ye blackout light ni be bia light we filling station now bedroom na o ma so mo plant na light no etimi a brighten a portion of kwine mu be bia ye blackout. So I was worried say if say at that moment in sebi obi attack obi a be on say a very important issue. So obi attack obi at that moment especially
1: light do
0: yeah especially ya ma me no mo a sorry ahomache onya ka onam kwine ho light ni wo ne bag sen no ho kojom no obi hia no na sebi hey hey a light ni wo the word be no no the at that moment in your say and penifor beto to near mana.
1: Into a comprehensive technical investigation has commenced to determine the precise cause of this system event.
0: Okay. If
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0: Yeah.
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1: on say power no on say light ni duma you crew masem
0: traffic light
1: duma na traffic light ni nyina anso adum
0: eh
1: enti na ma traffic asi o mi hu say ono na kugina ho a na o ye duma na mu nyina ho we say mu mra kopem say police for no e take you over
0: wa bo duma no pay
1: power ni bi ma wa na
0: wa bo duma no pay
2: say me ye Ghana ni enti
0: ah eno no say the police service ne dey ono tun wati e
1: ono ka vision to anko police
0: eh because the relationship with the Ghana Police Service, you know, you're top notch.
1: Now you're police and then Kabidian.
2: I'm in your police and Kabidi.
1: Ain't no uncle. I just say now, police, umbe to me.
2: Oh, for forms, so cry on cricket. Satama.
1: Okay, for forms.
2: Ah,
1: send up as all
2: police into one cricket.
1: Oh, mom, sorry.
2: Ah, nimi jaye.
1: Wan passe.
2: Ah, man passe. But you could jina scary if you share.
1: Ah, okay. Oh, you ye enlistment.
2: Ay.
1: You check in you who say, nay, they will height and answer them. And simply be.
0: They do agree too much.
2: Manage for us, mom. And to the police form, me, man, and mammy, for being
1: here. Say as if Fianca, Opes, your womb, my young womb, and I'll call her.
2: Sir,
1: Auntie, I'm packed only police for my uncle Fano. I tell me, who's an anchor? We need your home, pa.
2: Some of your police
1: obey your police.
2: Think as I did in Soko police.
1: And so we are going to have a great chief inspector over you. Kaitin ka ku ni pa na bi anam DSP
2: na
1: ASP mo baby
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0: wo aware ne be kwa aware pa
1: aware pa nso de
0: aware pa de ye
2: ni o aware police ni nso aba wade ye so ye
1: police for man
2: wo aware ba aba wade ye
0: police for man
2: so unya sumdwe enti ne mani jibe ho
1: Police for man.
2: Oso
1: ma ware ye.
2: Oye. No for police ni be ma so a we na so bie.
1: Okay.
2: Ti ni manage be ho no.
1: Nti ay police for mema.
2: Ai wo fa ba.
1: Oma ware ye kama.
2: Kama pa.
1: Ese omu hwe ma ye.
2: Je so ba hwe ma ye.
1: Okay.
2: Ah na de ya hwe be. Ah police for mema. Sentiment be ho kasa. Maybe we police for who cut out.
1: Until
2: we police man, you cry a crack.
1: Institutions now.
2: Aye.
1: Ninina, no GD say Ghana Police Service.
2: Sa?
1: A memman.
2: Memma Besha, my ye pa.
1: A chain, a Ghana military for you.
2: Miss a police for
1: police for. And now the military for the own. Okay.
0: Also military.
2: So ya dear Robert Tiatio. I say when you say I may say
1: it's a police for non so sir. Now
2: I'm gonna be police. So ya different from police.
1: Okay.
2: Ah so ya ni bema. Wobest
1: I said your phone is so police for
2: no strefo, hey, okay, transina. Police ni bema dear Robert Tenance and Wakasa. Ah, but would ni be crab from mammy. Oh would you cross our man soko? Mammy.
1: Okay.
2: Nami Shrown, Ghana Police. Men who have sheer bombs are, because it's a barbara.
1: Okay,
2: also over bomb cocker.
1: And I know a Ibe catcher and say, a Juma, Omo, a Muntem.
2: Aye.
1: Our Ghana has he, a chairman, Kwasinti.
2: Aye.
1: Our contested for vice, first vice, for New Patriotic Party. Assisting for number 2.
2: Aye.
1: Obekan, what has he said, my cool Muntem, our Ghana, a teacher for.
2: Aye, say, Yami. Benyahwe
1: so nyami teachers enna madwuma na omuye ni ntino titiru no o mewo basic schools ni ni ade ade nkra no ni ade omu hwe omu ni ntino o se nkra no bompa ye ma omu enti ma teachers hu ntem enti o se o hwe o community ba bi a wote a e bi a nkrofo eta afiri mu no e bi a film film ni bi a teacher be teacher ni ba
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2: 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Ah, ba su bebe show pa. Kama
1: 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Eno ye aman soko. Amen. Enso research.
2: Mana yasis. Ana yasis ya maye.
0: Odi yen.
2: Ana yasis. Aya maye. Dear bros, if all my man will salute to be
0: of my crawai, say
2: IGP,
0: Anyas is the
2: family agro crawa, Debia, the bompire.
0: Teach me our cello, bro, for everything.
2: Me teacher,
0: your cello English.
2: Are the cover two Gregory? So, yeah, Debia, my
0: friend, say
2: cover two Gregory. Ne teacher champon, ne teacher justice, ne teacher kusi. Then you have a tremia, dear. Never done ya day.
1: Madam,
2: there's no
1: children. Oh, tell me, I okay. No, okay, Madam, you
2: know. I never
1: ordered so at
2: yes. So, say, more from of free, yes, Madam Crew, I ya hey, ya bono. Pano, ya hey, ya di. Ye di amen pere ya pocha. Ye di amen pere. Once I had to sign you, man. Debi miko ura and tahinta. Miko ura, someone kitting.
1: Come to no cage.
2: Ah, nami slow, papa. Opuma, nutuo. Miss Bipuma, nutuo. What if you have a show? But so many fairies, so cutty pay. I ought to go.
1: There you go, okay. And no,
2: Nina.
1: And they might so more year for A for Apple, and I have a time on a motto.
2: B for Apple, B for Borrow,
0: B for the A. B for the
2: young woman. A for Apple, B for Borrow, as they say.
1: And I'm only a tremu cricketer soldier.
2: Yeah, cricketer soldier, my friend, let's drum. Because I am not well, cricketer soldier. I can't pray. Cricketer was a cutting gem. Now, what was so uniform? Okay, say you go school agroni. Send me assessing leader man kanjo. Yeah, chess. So called Roman Catholic, Rabbi, session leader Peter. Once I said, attendee Peter Paul, Michael,
1: okay, house
2: is saying, now you're Peter, session leader.
1: And you compound overseer?
2: Compound overseer, I don't know.
1: Okay, oh, yeah, session leader.
2: Session leader, why? Me kwa ye session leader.
1: Yeah, no, pamu, sorry, I'm not quite yet.
2: My conscription, one animal, Trudy, I'm a teacher, I'm a teacher.
0: Okay,
2: excursion. Say, I'm a for book in the pen. One me proud what you saw. Once a teacher long proto by a long way, you know. One me draw off, I'm a children, I'm doing my teacher. Cabotu Gregor and
1: what you are about.
0: Never any friend excursion.
2: Excursion. Say, I'm a payoko excursion answer.
1: Now, inspection, okay.
2: Inspection. Let me try yourself a fancy teacher. You hear about quality handwriting, the best in class.
1: Okay.
2: Now, about today.
0: Obi say spell it photosynthesis man on a 1,000 Ghana on a pay.
2: You mean thing you won't have to
0: photosynthesis what's a spell
2: man?
0: What's
1: it? I Eda Prince Owusu. I say a man so called is a historian.
2: History.
1: Memories far.
2: Yeah, yeah. Social studies, music and last. Dance, environmental studies. Yeah, not you goes to England. Courses of 1948 reals. Nina so courses of 1948 reals.
1: Okay.
2: Such as Makati.
1: Nina.
0: Nina. Sa granti wo ni na.
2: Sa granti wo ni na ya. Bukum. Okay. Aya wan ya betwa wa ba.
1: And what's your idea?
2: Ma sua woman.
1: What's your idea pa? Because they were told they are could do university.
2: University.
1: Okay, ayi de. Okay, the Usian OKG 2 near the
2: end. Nina, Kosi, Piwa Nina, Yasian Momo, and Yagora, the Edu.
1: Wow.
2: And Yeroka Kuma for LPG. Yamanache.
1: I
2: am a Danasima Menano of a permanent one who swore Danasapa Yeroka Kuma
1: for LPG.
2: LPG.
1: Parliamentary candidate.
2: The
1: man LPG, or Manchia
2: South
1: constituency.
2: Oba swa mazin swa, I would do it one was war.
1: Okay.
2: Nano, or Tobo Bome. And he, Namin Sirano, pa, baby, or you free, ya.
1: Okay.
2: Namin Chanam Fancha on Famano.
1: So, Chairman, good morning.
2: Good morning.
1: Yeah, na ye no abo sa ansem no ho
2: ko ay
1: ye besa de nyabre ni aye personality profile
2: sa ho ntwe
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2: sa na abi hunu sa abi hu ma ba kosam
1: wa bre
2: teacher ma bre teacher ni akira mu ade ma bre
1: ma bre courses of 1948 riot
0: Oh, my dinner jam, Monfa class, you know. Monfa class, you know, my dinner jam.
1: And then Wednesday class, you know. Aman Soko. And then Oli, this is Dr. Amachi. And then Lidi. And then Aman Soko. And then Lidi class, you know. But here, kwa ye nimuno. 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Honorable Maswell Ofusu Buachi. 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Minim baby a won maye hu se o light no aba. Power Gridco for etimi restore o power no amount. Because say Gridco for am ye hu se enkanea no a edundum no efri wo mo ho. 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You can send us your voice ewo 0246677566 0246677566. Mr. Emanim Muro more than a minute. Emanim Muro 1 minute. Oh, as short as possible. No, I in brief am I. Said a bear, you beat me up, voices ni bibri. Into Mr. Emanim Bro 1 minute now. One here was some no, it makes sense. Oh, what shall I say? So, Cassa, I need you to emwa si se ya ene se ye voices ni nyina no ye bebo no under 1 minute inti sa ene aye inti afidie ne drew 1 minute ni pepe pa ebe kate o voice no inti wan we ano asem no a make 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Angela Asiedu who stays at Hilltop wishing you all the best and way free Kwabi of Abreport Junction and say yen we show a happy birthday Angela Asiedu who stays at Hilltop wishing you all the best and this one is coming from Kwabi of Abreport Junction. Happy birthday to Jane at Kaswa. May the Almighty God continue to bless your new age. And this one is coming from Adepa. And they say, yeah, we show Jane a happy birthday. So, Jane of Kaswa, happy birthday to you. Happy birthday to Mavis Ofori Amamfo, a member of Kwadaso Presbyterian Church. May this birthday bring you joy, good health, and more knowledge. We every bishop one of Kwadaso Estate, signed by Dr. Abedi Kwadaso, wishing you happy birthday, Mavis Ofori Amamfo, Oye Presbyterian in Etes, Oye Baslini Ewo Kwadaso. Okay, Kwadaso Presby. So happy birthday to you and enjoy your day. Nyame Inshallah, Papa Papa. Okay, or say the light out has affected the whole day. We every Rita Abrefi or non so say light in a dummy and it affect you, Kumasi. Ama Kumasi say business is no uncle. So I say only car lights we are witnessing this morning. Tibia will be just a car light in a home. Name lighter a free electricity company of Ghana for Hodie and Opey. 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
3: 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Mamunko, no, we're so for Kokudu.
5: Kwame, good morning. I'm saying I'm here. I'm here. I'm here. I'm here. I'm here. I'm here. I'm here. I'm here. I'm here. Police phone on an okre. I'm here. I'm here. I'm here. I'm here. I'm here. I'm here. I'm here. I'm here. I'm here. I'm here. I'm here. I'm here. I'm here. I'm here. I'm here. I'm here. I'm here. I'm here. I'm here. I'm here. I'm here. I'm here. I'm here. I'm Yeah, name one more. It's the whole Ghana. Yet to make them light. My radio band center in AC until there. And you want one.
1: Angel. Obi, I send a message. What to tell her to try the military officers and know the difference. Or say, sir, oh, Bob Pussy for Abbas, name him, or try military officers now. Obi, who the difference? Who say military officers and also, or more hopa. Amen. So is making my day. Okay. So send your voice, my 0246677566 0246677566 Angel Rock Mesha.
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6: Good morning, boss.
1: Yes, sir.
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1: Fine now.
6: And rock the whole day in our month and so. And the almost on the around 8 more. And almost on Dumuno, 11 something. So, I name my FM Oscar from Asunumason Quanta.
1: Okay, Asunumason Quanta. Let us ama
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6: 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Every day, two for your boss, and for my departure, our brother, my dear home, Sunny. I know from bed three air coroner at light to do me, because I feel if you have enough to do. I am a quiet fourth in the hair, fourth in the S1. But be I do me. What I say? I am a quiet joke, I have enough to tell me because I feel it. You need light.
8: How come morning? On a pair of my mentor and more, Basso. Do you have the Chama Collins in the Sakoba Crew room? 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Inka mwa organizer, Atlantic region. NAS tajabari, inka mwa organizer, Obuasi is Atlantic region.
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1: All right, yeah, so yeah, that's it. On Facebook, Abdul Wahid Airwatch Airwear Live on Facebook, I say good morning. Smith say good morning. Ibrahim Idris Unso Airwear Live on Facebook also say good morning. DJ Kete Kre, okay. On also Airwear, I say great job. This one is coming from you, Sankore. Infantim okay and our way life is free. Honorable Abedi Kwada, so say I'm really enjoying Amen Soko this morning, enjoying the show live and clear at TKB Microcredit Services at Bushen Nayas. Honorable Abedi Kwada, so here live on Facebook. Eric, your boy here live was please where say Nimako say Nimako. It's a bit under the weather. You join us soon. Oyibo Boatin and so ego in Nibbing Oyibo Boatin at Chuman Nibbing was honorable minister. Say please, Doomsaw is back. Kindly let Ghanaians know because we can't endure this darkness and blackout. Okay, and we ayojibo. Boating and no, and I feel Kwame Ajikun. Say good morning, my good brother, watching us live. You can also join us live on Facebook, Angel FM Kumasi 96.1, Angel Rock Mister, and as you are saying, Medo Voice, Ebro.
10: Good morning, Katie. Pacho Kumede, the Miss Yakubun, or don't want your offense to Kaira, Menchan and Bobaso, Obojma, Mencha and DC Regina Chama, and Akosi, Mencha. 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
11: Mamfo. Good morning, say Sunti. We never drop in our head. I was a foot in church. In clashes, someone with the mayor, they had a young couple which love. Or Patas, a light being young man, just empenny for say, Yajmaya, yes, is a janitor, and yes, and Jimpenny phone, and so my and I said, they have it my boy. The light in Indian Sokura, Omunyan, so my. After the Oko, my Jan of Achia, say, Mr. Bolle, BC Market.
12: 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Mimi wadan kwame esaso ko honi nyina modunuru lighting.
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1: All right, yeah, that's it. Papa, say, we send the voice, a day, a bray, ye angel rock, Misha, and a swastle, my day, voice, you know, a bray war, and nano. But you bet me, I join here live on Facebook, Angel FM Kumasi 96.1. You bet me, I send the message, oh, na ya can kind or hold your man. I bet me, so I send the voice, a day, my on 0246677566. I'm a bit me, about. The bond of 1844, okay, Sir Charles McCarthy, and the history of Sir Gordon Gadgetzburg.
2: Sir Gordon Frederick Gadgetzburg.
1: Okay.
2: Sir Gordon Frederick Gadgetzburg.
1: Okay, we history.
2: We cover history in our school. Actually,
1: Gold Coast near Elmina Castle.
2: I know she goes to England. You know, your English book, class 5. I know she goes to England. Hey, young shall grow. No, no.
1: Hey, that prince will just cement you.
2: That
1: child number will be your name, wife.
2: I want to hear it. I'm fighting your brother.
1: Nyanko Punchran.
2: I'm Shran of Fire.
1: Okay. And now, I'm saying, Minim Apostle Quadrosapho. I'm not saying, no, Daddy Lumba, the Inubia.
2: My barber say, nay. Ah, what would he say?
1: I'm saying, yeah, yeah, me name say, yeah, yeah, dear.
2: Ah, the problem is from Ghana, but what Ghana say?
1: And now, where cases in Unsua, Bebana, I'm saying, Ubia take entrenched position. Baby, Ubia, Gina, Bia, no, and yeah, Nadrin say, Obe Konechi, Ewa Nasemwa, or Kayo. Unim say, Bear said, Naka Crendi, Nimune say, Apostle Kojusafo, Neyeno, Ebebaso. From the 30th and 31st into this weekend in Yinan.
2: Okay, in
1: the year, now if you more about that, it will come. That will be, as that, or my by thank you service, it will come as a day, Amano, because, Omo a year in Independence Square, and all my old margin say, Enka, Omo bay a year, no, and one share, on bay a balcon, a war, the crew near bay a balcon, so Independence Square. Now, Enra ni yenyan in TSA. The new leader, Edema de Christo Asafo, eye Nana Kwajo Safo Akufena, the first. Ah, eye Sarajo Asafo, Ninya, aye Taifreno, Israel.
2: Israel, ah.
1: Na onunso, ebe ye press conference. 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
17: yo bia edema ye Christo Safo babia beba
18: I mean, say me can no mobi ate ma tribe ya ma company for Ghana ha.
1: Na me try say ye ntie Adwasafo e de no ne interview na oyeye no ne nsem o de etu dwa no okay.
19: Inti me ka de si so dwa et si so peace there on the 30th Yakogo Mwamputa to bury my late father. 31st of July Yaba Independence Square Ababeye funeral service. No. Now on the 8th of August, Yakubia Bakumasi Asante Memu, Yabaye Nasia, sorry. 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Woman, and your home kicker, Bia. Invitation cards to be uncle baby, a monk was still be ye, and almost 25th and other sing and ako. At the dear nine, I yell ye dee walk when ye buy ye benyan. 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If ye sit at tent and I ye boy dry nigh ye wo, Legon, or mo park in the show, I'm paying flock who put them a walk on in our buy, a penny dada, a buy ye, flag bearer, a buy ye, speaker, a buy ye. 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

0: Thumbtack presents. 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
1: Last newspaper, chiefs invoke deities to fight Galamsey as government fails to act. Goldfields fight to retain Takwa mining lease. Bank lending not translating into economic gains, according to CPS. Ano Dompre promotes traditional medicine in Africa. We are some of the stories. By himself, story in Nina,
2: I was Akofuna.
1: I don't have to say,
2: no, any packet to an assad, dear Maratos, and cry, who could dish really more? Nasitra, yes, in Kuma. Why, I said, your son, Sebignado. Nemma, what did ye a barber, yes, I mean, penny, yes, I mean, ye say, why, I won't keep in tears, Rabusia. Who I was your point in Fanny Nancy from Pompey. Now, whom I yam to a year, Nagan and Yana. Young come womb, Naya papa. Young cut a net to crack, crack, crack, crack, nay ye on to a year. Now, how is such a moon to me, or so I can say, or sre.
1: A lawyer.
2: And you're a former president. Sister Gidi Gramos was a country of self for what each row, and Tale Papa and Pabua Papa. I mean, you know, my culture was a honey, Mr. Kingsford Bedu, in Tribuan de Cacras, one wish I don't know how Bonica. Now, here, Mr. Kingsford, none of you know buggy gents, so now celebrity for what each row and Tale Papa, I'm on a dear. So I soon a doom rant here, and I was one. No challenger, lawyer Jacob, Mr. Edgman Badu, by Honey Benin Albert or Benyama, Toronto Bajo, which Yabana Wari. Ne shirt long sleeve for who to say, yes, ye. Atale ni odia kwa grab wasi, ni odia kwa sorry, ni odia tretre fear boy, yaki wear, honor wear, you shall wear.
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0: 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I hold your number in your 0245-749199. 0245-749199. And your sound number in your 0538-333-3937. 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
0: 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What's a me chum Brighton Charlie? Also chow Brighton Buffer Next Level Lodge by ya Bush and Abraham Johnson Benny Samant Hotel Bedi and Imshe number one Buffer Night Club. We are a weekender weekend. Be a if you are so pepper when your baby now called you when you be a maker say. One brown, why your lies? I won't print. What do you for any to the Buffer Night Club? Now, coaching, chinching, romance, I can see uncle for film for so. Now, on Fanan in church, ya would ya home. But laugh up by band, ya ho. Buffer, live band, every weekend, ya. Or also, and yomno, be who go say ya. Bush and I, Abraham Johnson. Opposite someone who tell what's em the maker you. Would you ever draw an yomno jaititus, one volume, ya? Oh dear him, baby. 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
1: 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Today is your birthday. On behalf of the team nini na ye wishi o. A happy birthday. 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And so emrem country ba kwa nkrofo peso wo kotena so pa no no eh Australia
0: Australia ho ye kama kwa Australia
1: okay
0: se bada
1: nenso elder birthday inti my wish no elder Nicholas Pepra of St. Patrick Nursing Midwifery Training College. Oh, offenso. And there in the birthday. And my wish you a happy birthday. With Mr. Usu Banahene, a.k.a. Abuantatia International. And I say I wish you Elder Nicholas Pepra a happy birthday to you, and enjoy your day.
0: Happy birthday from Konkoma Dorcas Tuli of Statistical Data Analysis. Dorcas Tuli of Statistical Data Analysis. 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
0: 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Hey, yes, yes, I'm. Hey.
1: Okay. So, Maminka, good morning to Pastor Emmanuel and Mrs. Vida Abena Kunedu. 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
0: This promo is regulated by the NLA on the Caritas Lottery Platform.
1: FDA at a GDN Kratso Yatsu.
2: Obuten Tim Nuno. 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
3: 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A painful, a bad time, one more money for adding quite that when you feel doing a train come home.
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0: All right, so this is your song Nana Ama in Soko coming from Out to Bees or say Obedomia
1: Domi Prakun
0: Odo Memfa Odonon so entite Mr. Honorable Maxwell Ofusu Boachi I join a conversation no and Anope Honorable you watching.
2: Bro,
0: Se un pombo ko de.
2: Nyame adumo na we.
0: Nyame adumo yen so ye ho ye pa.
2: Ye de nyame ase.
0: Ye nyame ase. Ma hu videos bi num ni ade ade. Minim. Mi hu video bi am se woni ayi lawyer Martin Pebu. Am want to suffer for so den den.
2: Oh, asemu. E de adwuma ne ye ye be ne de. Se edru ba bi ana I'm any anya dia. No be the intro to your house. I brought away with him, said no crane and cassam so yede.
0: No,
2: a war honum. Because I one of those things. I never find a sir.
0: Okay.
2: I'm saying I had to do with Uriah Keno for Riata.
0: Yeah.
2: And I know creating impressions, say Donald Trump, a transactional. Na Donald Trump, our transactional, no. Ken of Riata lawyer, no. A band pa, what did I say? A band pa, and he said, what can't Donald Trump your transactional there? There's a queen, but no person just said, can at all the freedom or that extension of staying on your US. No, there's a toy because it'll be a transactional just in the panel. Oh, no, no, why money be I want you be more.
0: Yeah,
2: and at this point, then yet can lawyer no worker because lawyer be idea in him so I bet charge you. And son, why? And no, who can say lawyer near transactional? It will not fit.
0: Mm-hmm.
2: What do you say? But in terms of Trump being transactional, no, it means that maybe I can be man a lawyer. Nisi kase fakuhu hune mame. Inti hona me kase wunti a break. Na yonko ned kofa sa inchi nywa show no. Eba thankfully, said the special prosecutor akano Ken onye guilty of BBR. What did I say?
0: Special in serving officially.
2: Yes, and I make us say special prosecutor actually say Ken of Uriata near Bonibia for once. But what did I say? Letter omu issue ye last week, you know. Omu can womb. I say Ken of Uriata. A ye court no in a bed decided.
0: Yeah.
2: Say were ye guilty or innocent. It had enough a unionist ye buon kum for. Because as someone more can, my man is a Ken a weesika. Tie busa se Ken nebe pem ne mi busa se weesika sen so obi antiminka o. And e ya ton na magana for creating impression se Ken oforiata e ye kromfo wadwa wea gana for sika no wadwa ne akwetena brochire. Abra se minzo ntisa. It is for one special prosecutor e babonte abeka se it is the court that will decide se Ken odi for anaso odi bem. But what you say? Eti eno no kuano eye okay ba me. SML directors. Once it was a revenue assurance contract eno mo sign. That revenue assurance no. Ministry of Finance were the supervisory ministry.
0: Yeah.
2: But that you know was signed by the Ghana Revenue Authority. Me no ka say here you know. SML directors mbajo omo we. Omo ne namo. Obi atwe omo akogina court. Senka Ken na yen hu na omo na ye beneficiaries of the contract by now senka drag omo so kwa court me ba jo dear commissioner na o yes ade no no so we because Ken na money san mo pese mo ye PR propaganda also this PR nyo ma ye no ho odo kwa court kra no wa achieve conviction a wa create impression bi se wo ye kromvo wa wi asika eno ne ade a omo po just to satisfy the masses say oral no omo 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statement special prosecutor the last but one paragraph I say they don't need the physical presence of Ken Oforiatta in Ghana. And so normal prosecute. It did not mean anyway. A majority leader at the parliament can say, NPP 4, we make sure somebody Ken Beba. And yes, sir, you have no moral authority to contest elections in Ghana. Jesus Christ. I say, Sika, where we are in our one family. Sikazu ya busa mo second we are saying so amunti mintudi
0: because eh won won say bi asem no oyo won won say en start ye e court because
2: they have no case
0: emremu no ye betimi adi Ken Oforiatta asem a onia.
2: That is what the special prosecutor said on the last but one paragraph or say omo hear the physical presence of Ken Oforiatta in Ghana. As we speak, according to the lawyers of Ken Oforiatta, he's not been served. Obiang fa BBM rene si adu kwa court A and now court B. Nani masa monzo? Fanese Ken Oforiatta. Wabokro no. Oso, okay, mabokro amema. Bacho, enye, enokra nanke emre mamo. Ukwa court, I say you are not going to get any opposition. Lawyer B amame challenge dia wobeka. It is called to move. I say you did not to move 10 years. Based on that 10 years, never call extraditing the brother.
0: And bet me did not ban them.
2: And when you easy, at the end of that time, we never went to meet court. Nipan also person what to turn ano. I say me wa brochure. So person what to turn ano, we can do it through a virtual means.

0: oh, minimum
1: one
0: so
1: is
0: a guy in the end. Oh, I've been but that is not the case. The evidence on the table, a chairman said, what did you know? What did you say? Mining activities, and of course, were somehow boy hoodie. So I dare say, as I said, or don't I demand, say, I'm yet swedjuma. And the mra what announced share what one say. I was at least would permit and sana. When you say 2 minutes, dear movies, so when did Juma was assassinated? And in any case, Juma dear would be, you know, so be a miracle, and I say, miracle. Go ahead, or your friend is say, or say, yeah, and answer, as I see, how almost here yet, assassin, now no doubt to tell you, go ahead, the whole summer boy, they're not a horn aquae. So, Nippana would Juma the initial and Sacras won't to a good deal. Or no, so crab be dear than see it yow. So I'm seeing a mumpire ma round to me because a number of bobaro, and I did a tray. Intimino, you know, at having to me, Sabi India dance, you couldn't move in Cassa. Why, Nippon, old man, or Jumanjo, young crowns of the dear dance at Yano. And seeing anyone, say a becker said, dear judge, in a genus, oh, yeah, you know, Sabi, why, and tray. So, you know, in some be brain, why, I'm not preempting, but you share exam bank issue, yeah, because you see, yeah. So I watch out to me so be play back in here. Then I come for a new chair. I was a papa and the juma dear, you know, Sabi.
1: I say, and Sonny,
0: a loan. So I dare say,
2: oh, more man alone.
0: Maybe
2: I don't know for me,
0: maybe I'll not with you. Loan, I'll call
2: you. Oh, money.
0: Juma dear, I'll cast over the quid.
2: It doesn't matter.
0: A loan.
1: What does it matter?
2: Loan, dear, I'm there. Where are you? I'm there. I'm there. I'm
0: there. Say, yeah, Juma dear, I'll cast over the quid. I can't say, Cannibal.
2: I do hear the guy, you see. I can't
0: say,
2: loan.
0: This is the kind of way. Ah, Juma dear, I'll quit in the way. Sir, Sikana, that was specifically for certain projects, and Okache say, Sir, project in our disaster can occur in Tiamos.
2: To a moment, this kind of man, I know what you do this diligence.
0: So I say,
2: I know the M from Goko.
0: And then, in this, a friend is a scammer, a babasa, a mebu Utumu, Bukodiano, Okoji machines, Okoji invoice, and the Bachelor exam bank, sir, machines are procured into the ever scanning man. Who we are, that's our paper now, so instead of invoice, why in the receipt? Now we are chosen with this dream we are in
2: and I'm say one more
0: document. Contract, I decided my papa said, "Only I menu me no chance to see." I joined the union and
3: uncle. Say, love the media, be no,
0: yeah, try.
3: Why there's in bank, the end of court, which he already be
0: Nimri Forest, Tunnel Nimri Forest, and so the answer, and also cost. Oh, this is Sunday morning, and I didn't come for no terms of a panel, you may do on your mind, Bidiano. I'm signing.
3: But that's improving. So that's it. Copy him say, a becker's answer, my boots.
0: No, but whether you are proving the guilty, I don't know what's happening in sentence, and to your best. When a comma and this if we are bam, we be a idea by Juma dear Shawansa. Share nay and ye. If we said Daddy Drew, not a dimbo on the bar. Your bow would near me to a champ of me, it's not
2: even a mere yacht.
0: That be said, powerful change hands. And yet, the next 30 years, I will be to a power.
2: Yes,
0: sir. Moba, Mosum by my business, Mosum, where they want
3: to go to a bomb or cocoa.
0: Ekokobo obia ye do abaju me
3: dia so
0: 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Some of my metama clued them. I don't know, they don't cry out loud to say, Chinchinachin. That'd be, you know, my for man, a Jap idea, and yet, my film. Munam, 10 years, we are pew. That's our pew, and so, judges in the
2: Nomaka. Come on, Claudiano.
0: So,
2: oh, we are my Sika.
0: What do you mean, we are my Sika? We are my Sika. So, some of your friend is saying,
2: what do you mean, we are my Sika?
0: We are now, they are two Nippon and Jessica, we are, and Jessica. Yeah, or my new bank of war, or what's about you come. And Jessica, no, mammy, yes, mammy, Tama Kruia. And she man in a dean, opening us on my appeal.
2: Some about over two galamse, a woke room, man.
0: You be Sasia, will be livelihoods, will be Sasia,
2: we will have over two galamse,
0: will be now Cassanua, Uman and one, Uman and one, Janin Tungui. And Jessica, what you
3: can, Mamma was.
0: Yeah, that's a misunderstanding.
3: Infancy, I see, Mr. Frank Otuo Sribo, and Afi, Honorable Maswell, Ofusu Boachi, and I know Ebo and Common. What does it say?

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1: ele. 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
0: Omra.
1: On cross carpet. Ana oko o consider bibi cha ana.
3: O koni contest.
1: O consider. Okay. All right. 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

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This sugar garish magari 2 year cra. Proforming your broken heart, Wakaba. Cobra for a yoko be, ma'am, fache. The good be a soonest day, Jeffy. Yes, will be him. Cacrania, bidding, ah, umwa. Radu humo bonanzu huye mobuate. At the court also at Transi Edin in Samahodo. A man for the petitions, I hold to a court. Court of Transi. A yin crata, a fab, and crunifa. Gana ni biad was about court to be a court betty. No better seres and a fata. No, there are no years to be mound. Menomoka says Supreme Court. What this busy challenges ya? Assumishemu yipa. Menyanka and this in MP before. Omoko tuaba. Ubi a card bearing member bia. Uya member bia uko. What constituency and now what district and now what electoral area be our committee? I would reduce we are member card bearing member who good standing who now so kotuaba equi flag bearer. I'm a party. Yeah, you crawl for 28 busy constituency be no more quiet television. Some more no more quiet your mope. A very rich in a party neighbor and be a matter of about me opposition. Grow for BG television near TF. We are so one constituency. Bakun, where papa, nere, a delegate, the firstborn, delegate, the secondborn, delegate, the thirdborn, surrogate, surrogate. I feel when Baba was not nasty cry, surrogate. It's about trouble, baby, you know. 9,000, last year, Bantama, delegate BIA 9,000, 4,000, 5,000, 9,000, Chief Papa 9,000, Nere 9,000, the firstborn 9,000, the daughter 9,000, Nasty 9,000. Fellow Ghanaians, on my Benny Achinity, on my Fumpa, on my Fumpa, just a bianim. Baby, I no bit to Babia. Why did the pass or pass or bore my mamma could any moon? Sandy Panin Shadu Hunina, Sikatienti, Yahuno, near Sadline. Now bring no cover democracy by him. Say no any minor. Say no democracy. Ya o my moa, ya constituency, a album wa MP, Edgibon, Bosanidia. We are rep. We are man for the rep. I told Swaba, who need to me, one more book, yet your cousins are one more book. As Womoko Munkayen. As Wubakona, none of them are bearing to be before. MPB say, constraints on an album. Na party, a MPDA. A bunny say now can. No one can, Manoa. Not only to know your cocoa, a circle you will be a machiao. No cocoa, cocoa, say ya. Meanwhile, dear Namoyano, a man to opposition. It's a million mobile say. Me and Papa said, "Me Papa ba umia. Oya me mo bo Papa Papa Papa. Because me mo say, mo muano. 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Anyway, Papa ba umia wa se mo. 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On person much chemistry, on person trap power. But two or more, want to munia me. Now, man, yes, no. Headline number 3 and 4. Supreme Court. And then, most Supreme Court, bear me, you know, has he? Acrophobia, a Ghana phobia. Eddie Assemble Cotto, Supreme Court. Assembling in Alpha, special prosecutor. Special prosecutor and Casacra to me, our Hinfa, our constitution. Why not in the buy? Minim Shokai. Ura Martin, ABK, I'm in Dubai, you know. And then I'm going to me and Yajuma. Now, Kusia Jabi, do a brepa, papa, Kisha Jabi. And maybe no soon. Crying for the wilderness. Was one your logistics? Be beyond Yajuma. As what was it on prosecuting Crawford? Me who will be a pair prosecuting that. And so office in Yajuma. Ophobia kasafa hum. Efa special prosecutor ni 2 million hum. Supreme Court say omo nsema mo de baaye no omo ye Ghana for de watenas wa hwem no tu anamon ebi a wate but wa dismiss na obogu ye no ni ogina so bogu ye no ye de hunchi mu befa fidi so abrem abushafo ohye obre no a akasi mabe aduonu nan na donko abo headlines require di mumame. Some more details.

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2: Ali, Danet, Osafo, Ewo, Enfi, Ebia 99, 49.
0: Or the same?
2: Danet, Osafo.
0: Osafo.
2: Danet, aye.
0: Danet.
2: Aye.
0: Anyway, they mean TB that. Danet, yeah. Also, Penny saying.
2: DANNET.
0: DANNET. Danet.
2: E.T. Danet.
0: Are you there any?
2: Are you calling this here, pa?
0: Conform, so you're here, ma, pa. It's a conform, ma, here, ma, papa. What do you call Niko Shia or Bama, Masa? Ko, or the fat?
2: Ali.
0: Omutia. Oya, Kwa Uniana.
2: Me am me kuruwa.
0: Ah, utia pa, bisu utia. Price. E price ni abrante.
2: Sabe pa.
0: Ojo wa to pound ya betua. Sibia ni atua so ai.
2: Hello, Craig.
0: Hello. About your engineer and says, from Drunk Master Facebook, impression at the whole live, loud and unlimited. Ah, Minya, Isaac, or say, Eboyamani, Isaac Boyamu, Asamanesi, Arosamanesi.
2: Ali, a Yara who be brave. A branch, a Yakana, semi, a yet done it, or Safo, in fee, Adrian 44 years. A branch, Dudona, Nimono, a one price, so a month in Swa. A dinner will be better at the Ferno, a Pescoba. A chess, Omo Penson or call St. Peter's. A noon, you know, Uni, ye, or whom, sir, we are St. Peter's, ni Aquada, and also call St. Peter's and Kwa, Usiawa, Unsiufo. A noon, you know, from resenting in a deal, be better at the freno, a pescoba. Na, or you'll be a mechanic, sir, not dream a dog, Unima, dear, Omo Penson, and then yet, name remo, a mechanic computer, Edo Cocotto. A year school, be a mono, I can't say grade A schools, no. Obey you be a when you're bear at grade bear 24. Now go at 30, 40, maybe all call first class schools, maybe. I'm a pension, a year was who do it. It's three a year, now to me pass the ansana schools, I can see what to me above room. And once I branch here and a serpent school to me, Borra St. Peter's, no. Nay, I dear Nan, it see a compare ye. Now, obey name near a buyer. 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Mechanic and Naka Cranino will be nim near a buffer branch and I dream. Car can see a
3: little
2: tree a year of front planes ever best seen a call a year and cocono. A branch a gina honomo time meeting and the car new to honomono. Or tone Jose Cayasia car no a far branch tree so many a way. 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
3: erado adum no mo so
0: adum eto nka chi papa
3: Mm, no credit.
0: Now some will be me to one canon and commercial and cast. Ah, it's a boy, Obra about wadding. What's the minimum? What about so caution? No, no, see who you are nice. Who are you, Chen? Oba, me and Tunka, my daughter, my wife. Matifo, any jumpa, or submission, Matifo, any jumpa.
3: Don't know, so I say.
0: Anyway, Yanson, you're a social. Now, you're a social, so I'm why careful. Couldn't you pan ye? Anyway, I mean, you mean you have penny wound to me now. A dear no. Eh, Ghana for Moon Story, for Moon Tina Miko, your no son corner in the call me, and I catch you.
3: Some say, I buy, I know. Who be some the ones I'm sad, my snatcher, my ship.
0: Huh? Mikai,
3: Mamma, who am why?
0: Mikaipa,
3: MPP Naya for Nanaka. Some I want to be also pay a national chairman. I mean, and then no credit. Ashanti region cry, Wugu Ashanti region. The stronghold of the MPP, I mean.
0: Anyway, this is just by the way, we did be Kremuka. Supreme Court also will declare a political party's delegate system unconstitutional. About your own, my adding, Madame Roma, or your political science, a lecture.
3: Almost a unconstitutional. Well, they will have to explain why it is unconstitutional.
0: Okay.
3: That is one. Two, I think, Supreme Court ruling near 5-2 majority, we are. Adding say it to be overturned. It also means, you know, the question is, how do you practicalize it? Because Supreme Court will not rule and give you how you should go about the practicalization. Omodi omu rule say unconstitutional omu rule. Kwanya parties in above so about yes idea no eh omankasa problem. It also na you know, me no earlier on I was for the position say. It should be expanded. The delegate system should be expanded. In informing and so and ideas and could be Supreme Court are catching. I was for it. For two reasons or three. One, the fact is Secretariana does our delegate system no too much. You see, the influence of the monetization of the process has become too much. And I'm saying Nancy Akwampodo. Obi was a power organizer here with MPP. You saw what happened to him, what to form, what to how. I mean, what brain is it here? So the delegate system is not really, really helpful. Or the corruption from both sides, you know, Ama, are any no longer feasible. It also means, you know, I had to say, electorate, because, well, I'm not going to get a fridge, I'm not going to get a TV, I'm not going to get a power. So it means that the person doesn't have the larger appeal of all the electorate, including delegates. So that in itself is also another problem. Then three, it makes us elect people who are not overwhelmingly popular among the larger population. Now, the point is that internal primaries come at a cost.
4: And Angel.
3: What is going to happen is that if they are going to go strictly by this, there will be more cases in the law court. I'm telling you, people will be challenging cases in the law court. That will create more internal problems for the political parties. It also be, say, CIA. How much does it cost to organize internal delegate elections? It costs a lot of money. So administratively, you are imposing administrative and financial burden on the political parties. It also goes in the same angle. No? The minority parties may not even be in a position to organize internal primaries because they don't have what it takes. They don't have the wherewithal to conduct such primaries. Even a delegate system, who send your mobre answer, decide, and when you expand it, it comes at a cost. Here is the case, the state is not ready to bear any cost of political internal organization. We are not ready for that as a nation. because ya kwan ya sai atiti apansam potosa ekuye wo manmu ha ye nja sa ne manu ho na obi awo no okwa ko petumi na obape kwan ya obafa so a obedi nsamu a ebi afata na mfata ye yen fa taxpayers money ye from finance ana se hunu ni se when it comes to internal way we pay money to a letter commission to organize it. It is not by the state. And so the financial implications, you know, I don't know if the Supreme Court did not avert their mind to that, because there was the need for maybe any of the lawyers, the advocate, to do a data cost analysis so that they would have put that before the Supreme Court. Finally, and mischievously, you know, well, and sir, what do you mean? You are not saying that. But here is the case: the Supreme Court, on a regular basis, is being invited to engage in things that are partisan. And for me, you know, Ebanisana, na omo ya chomo abuoso, and it does not look well for the integrity and the nobility of that particular office. A case in point can be said about Niesia before the 2024 elections. Yenim clearly and parliamentary practice say, so will be enter parliament on a ticket of a particular party. Now later who decide to say, you are going as an independent candidate. You forfeit. That is there. But somebody decided to invite the Supreme Court and to create a problem, a technical Angel. Problem for the Supreme Court. If you like, take your time and go and read that particular judgment. It is a bizarre judgment under the what is it called? Chief Justice Tokono.
4: Angel.
3: It is a bizarre judgment. And you know, said controversies in the year now, Supreme Court be more a hard journey power. Sanka, maybe position is say, as long as the politicians are paying, then it means delegate will receive. So if there is not a giver, there can never be a receiver. That is where the problem lies. In a way, any problem. The son said, well, I am many politicians, you know. But politicians, you know, so anti me and Kasa, the son said, I will move to the say, so I'm going to be more on my Tiomaka. So at the end of the day, you know, the problem comes back to you and I. Until no more ruling in the Omodiaba. It is now the problem of we, the political parties, to actualize and practicalize it. There is finally another idea being komodiemu abai.
4: Angel.
3: Is it Angel. Possible, say, after this ruling, I can register for NDC, register for the MPP, register for CPP, and still vote in all of the three when the primaries are due? Because as long as you cannot determine which party I should be a member of, as long as I'm a Ghanaian and I'm paying and I'm of a good standing, then it means to say I have every right to belong to any of these political parties, including a friend is a UP uploaded or say upgraded. Then finally, another idea as Sabana said, then it means that people can mischievously register in areas where they will elect, they will make sure they take part in the election of a candidate that is a weak candidate as far as their original party is concerned. A weak candidate Angel. As far as their party is concerned. And I think when they tried it, some years back, we all heard what happened. It became a political propaganda that Mr. Mahama, the current president, His Excellency, was not that popular within the party, and they changed it. So I don't know what might have informed that, but the Supreme Court also listened to the sentiment expressed by the people, because Supreme Court is part of the society of this country. So they felt, they said they wanted to cure that particular mischief, hence this judgment.
0: expansion wo hia pa na open say
3: Mimi fi say whichever way you look at it, whether the expanded or the original delegate system, people will still pay money.
4: Angel.
3: People will still pay money. Angel. Because to organize yourself to even win, you need logistics. When you have cars, you are going to cost it. When you have human resource, you are going to cost it. And because we have a campaign, and you have better hotels, you will have to pay for it. To be able to convince delegate and expanded delegate, whatever. So everything costs money. But what they want to cure cannot be cured. You know why? If I am contesting with five people, and we all have 100% to claim, I can decide to pay for 40%. And I know it's a 40%. Then the other four will share the 60. I will still win. So that would not have solved the problem. The problem is that the solution lies in two. You are sanctioning people who go against the rules by disqualifying them or putting injunction, whatever, suspension on them. And two, if we have to give delegate money, it should come from the party, not individuals. And you know, party, no. And I was say Wumutria and Crawford Transportation. And you cannot get five different envelopes as transportation. Okay. Uko Wagadugu. And I say Uko Botswana. And I have more different five different envelopes as transportation. Doesn't work like that.
0: Wow, I brought a bonnet at a church on some new. Well, life, you are born in tough at the amount at the time. Meaning, say, we'll be a new year.
3: Mm-hmm. So, you know,
0: doctor, and come away, you know, you're moving, you're dear check, and now, Omangasa Kurano, and when we introduce you.

0: on your favorite political show, the platform. Until you're caught to the phone lines. Now, you need Dr. Richmond Yeboah. Who's the Dr. Richmond Yeboah there? Or your governance expert. Until you need to call me, you're going to come back. Doc, what's your name? I'm going to
1: Major Sopani.
0: But you're going to call me.
1: Nyamiadom me hoye mi gidi semons mo hoye
0: o nyamiadom bibi aboko pa na nanu bosha wo share tie phone na ye nyina ye hwe nim se wo beba kumase
1: sure nyamiadom e beba ba ba besiamo.
0: Okay, na doc bacho wahu Supreme Court declare say political parties delegate system no se se amu declare as unconstitutional.
1: I think sir no pay ana ne hu the ruling, even though in the past I've been following. And so I am aware of Professor Frimpong Boateng and the other members are Omode.
0: Yes, Professor Frimpong Boateng, Dr. Nyawo Tamaklu, and Dr. Christine Amwakunyama, Omona Omode Ekodan Court.
1: Yes.
0: Yeah, what you say?
1: My follow.
0: Okay.
1: Now. I think, sir, I would say, sir, a welcoming news. But Ninjina Echino, the ruling or say political parties no any arrangement na or more making sure say party member be our register no or also a bit me at Wabani be there's a one man one vote, and based on the fact said Nipano I register as a friend is
0: yeah card bearing members
1: political party. Yes, now what can say political parties yes say yeah. There's a conditioner, and so the thinking is when and a political parties, you know, a bit me and say, and at what point and a bit me a cast a political parties, you know, almost say, and no mahobuano, et me, et me, say, yeah, one man, one vote. Two things the kind political parties have a duty to compile a register of members. Or more, I register no mukuta a part in the card. And no, dear, and yeah, dear, sir, a bit me, I hear issue. But largely, the issue, can see a bit me, Abani, sir, how do we fund the election?
0: Yeah.
1: In the end, sir, political party funding, a parties, Nankasa, and no more pecuen, so no more funding or my dear. It is not the government and as a state. And I fund the political parties. In this case, no. Political parties, no. Ebi here, Ska. Now, almost they are compiling data of all members who are card bearing. And apart from that, number sounds were here, Ska, to conduct the elections at the polling station level, the electoral area, at the constituency, not regional, national, and the presidential. And the point is that it is going to be expensive. I am foreseeing say political parties, if they are not ready and they are not willing, say umbe mo be at waba. Umbe timi ejina echile say oh after all or more home and yadi say edimu they don't have the funding. Yina the Supreme Court ye can yina, then we are going back to the conversation on the state funding political parties. Then only who say afibiano. Yeah, budget now. It be just scared the amount political parties, and that's kind of a bit me a supporting the mobilization effort, the registration of members, the data, putting it together, and running election. And none of the political parties may not have an option because, meanwhile, for example, I under President Kofo, in the Ebekaya, near say Rupal, meaning Sokaya.
0: Yeah.
1: And Tigan Remono, Ghana for. Or more a year acquaintum. Emrano Chelsea, a more quenya no mon to Abanibi. Na Emrano ye no. And ye did to me the electoral commission said, Onyens say, na untimi se Ghana for more a man on his bit me at Abanibi. Abribia, ye ma the electoral commission reminder, or say yes, Rupa, a Emra. But the point is that na hope wano in simu, and as in dim. Into of course won't me Emma Ghana for more man on the end to have except people are or more diplomatic offices now the more and getting them to vote and all that in any difficult and no the obit me. But Ghana need you up among the and everywhere in the world.

0: dear. Now who didn't we? ABC and we've done almost about 20 years into the law, but ABC no, and yeah, they see it in the implement. Until the Supreme Court ruling is a very good and welcoming one, but I foresee implementation challenges. Unless, of course, they are back clear lines near defining, say the state is going to sponsor, and when the state is going to sponsor, you have no option than to make sure, say, Wama or card bearing members and sweat me at Wabanibi.
1: Okay, Ntidok, me to see how you say implementation is a bad problem per the previous experience that you have.
0: Yes, and the decision of the court. Court, thank you. Monkona, Monkoma, all members, and to Abani. The court, no can say, Munyan should say, nah, a year political parties, Munyan system, we need to register all members of the political party, no Monsua to Abani, into our Tinian year system. What it means is say only to be moved here to Abani and see a honor me him say a very excellent kakra. Of course, I am not a legal person. And ABR in your full ruling as well, then we can have a discussion on it. ABR full ruling, ever me who say a set and now the Supreme Court, Ediama political parties. Now, Koko, yes, said yeah, and none of the political parties may not have an option than to implement, but yes, Kakreya can be as well. Monkwen should say, no more move beyond to Abanibidia. I foresee implementation challenges.
1: Okay, Doc. Now, here, Omo Mude, Assembly, Ekopi, a quarter, Doctor Nyawu Tamaklu, Ekahu. Now, say, oh, here we are, very restore merit based politics. Doc, would you do, sir?
0: I still find it difficult, sir. You see, yeah, except you send yeah, mind yourself, your politics were Ghana. And you have betrayed, you know, and as a baby, you have one man, one vote, you know. For example, NJB, the National Democratic Congress, had a system. Sorry. Omuma, Omomu, your friend is saying, card-bearing members, Omuni, I know the opportunity to also vote. Every baby, no more jaya, because there were so many issues with even the register. Maybe more your allegations say, oh, members of the NPP crown so to Abanibi. Maybe your allegation said CPP phone in Ababi Rema or more to Abanibi. Into the point that it is very difficult to meet me a friend saying a credible register now or the IA. And you know, it's good news, but implementation challenges and I foresee that yeah, Nino Cre. Ah, my own. We still come back to a friend saying the system here. Woman says, for example, in the year 2008, after the presidential election, there were discussions. Oh, NPP, Omumbi, a year delegates, Numuna, Omumfa Bimekaho, and the polling station structure was introduced. President Kufuor at the time was against it. His thinking was that 10 or
2: expensive, would be more expensive. Suppose as oh, there be a Bima and Kofuntia, and Omobium, Kofuntia. Then we got to a point that we almost send you Mobiwa, Etiano, Ebekofo, Omobium, Etiano, Ekoso. And to the extent, say, over presidential prime minister, over 200,000 people, but in the election, we hear that presidential candidates pay 300 Ghana, some pay 400 Ghana, some pay 500 Ghana per delegate. And so, you soon near buying any to me, I was here panel. Unlike Abuchiri, to me, no, a service, yeah, Baba Simon called for, to me, no, a privilege, and who I say, eh, the number, the crown name, and I'm MP, then I'm here governor, and I say, senator, Edima, eh, but the end, we see it as business. In the current year, the first one, the investment into it, no. The first one, so. Now, the first one, so yes, our investment at the end of the day, or see a theater. And no, no, I'm a, see, I'm the only politics, nice. I do not foresee the point that the Becker's even party members will be here to have any registered members. So people will pay. The amount of money, which you know, on the time I get 10, now to make up that 10. now move here be at 20,000, 20,000, 20,000. You are good to go. But the year number no cost you know. They are doing 500, they are doing 600. Yes, I expand there. What happens is that it is going to be a point there, a beco now even doing 600, 500, they'll still be doing 500, they'll still be doing 200, 300, 100, 50 yeah. Understand. So I do not foresee them. But what I see is that a bit me ama the people who take decision or more I am more now the people can also support and make sure say the parliamentary candidate a bigger than I say a larger members of the people ama a poor presidential candidate maybe NPP already said members millionaire or 4 million to the decision instead of less than a year 500,000 you see how much we have and then NDC the same thing maybe a bit never but the best customer I don't foresee said the AE is the best customer perform.
1: Yeah dog I think said that one I certainly agree with you because the situation may research be and I be will be pre MP which me spend it not less than 3 million Ghana Cedi. Instead, you are not going to check now, Ubia, Ebina, be a bear 5,000 or 7,000. Where it's a matter of say, or Tissu, maybe I say, I woke and I say 500 Ghana crown will be a bina, now Ebia, Oma, or Moya, see, I hear for maybe a bear 10,000. Or Tissu, no, be a bear 200 city scrap. That's the one I is catch you.
2: Yeah,
1: say, Name, I certainly agree with you because now you share to send me your research. Be. Now, we be pre MPR on spending less than 3 million Ghana cedis. Instead, you can statistic at 30 billion. Instead, you can no be 5,000 or 7,000. A matter of say 5,000, 7,000 people back be no. And what is about 500 or 700 cedis?
2: Yes, yes, of course. And see, at the end of the day, you are spreading 3 million. You are spreading for let's say, for example, we are spreading for about 500 voters. But in this case, you know, why register about 2,000, 3,000 members or what? You spread the money across. Why you need more? Because, oh, you know, if you are 100 Ghana, a bit more than the 3 million, you can't want something. And, you know, going forward, maybe I will see it to me as I come back to the Supreme Court. They outlaw our mobile teachers. Can be ABS and evidence will be HSK, ABIA campaign on Conoba, and no embranny to be in the. And only the minister is Missika Samon Sedan Costro, and there are other people, Missika Samon Costro, no person who could not be any and Hotchum, nor the scare Babi influence here, who will support and make sure that the evidence ever caught, not caught the Hutampa, Nipano, Ebugan and Brasso. And not may be a bit near for a mask disabled, a bit near cost. But like I mentioned, it is still a difficult task. Elsewhere, they understand it. Don't for no years. Political party. Now, Uncle Pomo, no, mobilize and even support your activities. Oh, Cocrampona, they give you something, support. I find reason. On the Obama campaign or call how it may raise $1 million. There's a Trump raising away from a short code a year on the title. But they are hearing to sir. We don't know where the monies come from. And at the end of the day, we are bad no more able mana. You know the OCA and it's maybe 20 years. We need a kickback into a big road, you know. Now after 2 years. Road NASA essay and all that. So these are the challenges that and see you can see me a profono and answer the Western all my year democracy for more than 200 years and all that and yeah possible and unless of course all of us reform in United to say man your family and Bambuno to watch a service to the nation a privilege. But a year and avenue to become rich. And then, probably politics. And now, Omudu Omani, so they barely have done nothing. But Omudu Omokoshe, a year among yourself, within a year or two, they become damn rich. And that is why, in recent times, Gopo has said, you or Monsica and Sam Crano, who be a mumia free, or my way, Roma, a good idea meeting Swing Yam and yes, ya drama, Kakuina, a yabu, a court, and say, almost like a seminary, you know, and your compass. In the past, we even had MPs almost to cry at your home because they were carrying cocaine and all that. Because you need money to do this. And I said, you almost almost here in your opponent. So it's me the opportunity to call parliament. Now, on the side parliament, my kata in your mind, or yes, so. In the way, a member of parliament, now, or yet, the secretaries, in the no, be arguing, Koso. And see, yeah, you know, is promoting that. And I still see, the anti Embremu Union Society is still going to go back to the point, and then likely see it to me, to the Ekangina asset.
1: Okay, Doc. Madam, was now young movie to another issue, Supreme Court, S.R. Khan, Hwansem, about OSP, any attorney general. Now, Mube, you know, must say, the court also ruled that the attorney general, by virtue of Article 88 of the Constitution, has the power to discontinue any prosecution undertaken by the OSP. So, very to your media by OSP, you know,
2: I think, it's bad for accountability and they are fight against corruption. It's answer the OSP, a yellow no. By the cause in the past, England himself, about people who are politically exposed. Or more echoed, or more could be a year corrupt and corrupt related activities. A yana, Banankasa, ain't the M. Famrano, Emil Mundi. In Ghanaian history, no. I think that them bring me no me example. And he holds an opiate body or Bemuna, Banankasa, at no Aqua Kudinam Rasa. Alaji, a year, Isa, of the Malam Isa. Former sports minister under President Kofod, and Honorable Bugatele under President Mahama. I think maybe one or two are the specs. We do want to go scot free. Those who you say, unity, who you say, and as they are resigning them, these are the things that happen. It's not to go on a president, then the need to get an independent body out. Or nobody can prosecute to people who are politically exposed and they engage in corrupt practices. Anna, a man, a friend said, the concept of OSP, and it was a good thing. But see, a callback say OSP power, no, to prosecute and all that, also what SFC, Attorney General Minister of Justice, was. What it means, they need a callback to hear the oldies. Yankai, Nancy, and crying this year, by the way, ever, I mean. There were people facing cases. The current finance minister, the Bank of Ghana governor, and few others, the Honorable Collins, and Uncle. Attorney General Court was only interested in the issue of Fale and Nolly Prosecutor. I hear the famous Dr. Kobna, the four issue, was say, why plea bargaining? They didn't see the Christ camp. Dr. Kobnando Food CIA, the case he tried, but we had him because it was a percentage of something. We don't know how much was paid. In this whole Sunday, a year, meaning at the command, the attorney general, no one may be decided which cases, and of them, a year, OSP, a prosecutor. We'll get to a point that here in prosecutor will be, especially those in government, because the government may not be interested. And I mentioned earlier, sir, in Kobwe, they spend so much money to do a year campaign. And so when they come, they go out and call for necessary and no more funding. Into a mobile and call for no more sales or more contract. Go money panel contract or any panel so technical. The man crow in any or any panel to your kickback, branch, and all that. They are aware of the system. And because of that, will be the issue. Also, what Susu pass a ministry, we are not a minister, we is involved in corrupt activities. I could do Attorney General. I'm sure that if Emra Kwa, not Attorney General Kwa, no, BFA maybe a coefficient. Maybe a coefficient, be a cause of Attorney General, the Colonel's year campaign, or co-constituency, Colonel's way in BB. And if that is the case, how is the Attorney General going to be voted and say, me, I'm a member of the political party, I am going to prosecute. So I think that this ruling is very bad for a friend, say, the Ghanaian fight against corruption, especially corruption within the political circles.
1: Okay, Doc, how soon are you hear reforms where a constitution will?
2: Now.
1: Okay.
2: But I think it's even long overdue. Long overdue. It's answer political class. The political class, almost benefited from what we are talking about. It's that commitment, that political war in the hall. So between see a year or almost impossible, yes, Sam Brano. You change it not in the you make it so a friend say, you two sign your my can you know, I say, now yes, a constitutional. Now our constitution is very clear, transparency, accountability, the fight against corruption, very strong. We have built strong institutions. Meaning, we don't want to do it because we think that the powers are, especially the president, as the executive president, one, Sibiri Ebete. And so these are the challenges I think that over the years, because can be a president, Mama Bayer, not quickly, or inaugurated Professor H. Kwesi Kempen, a year in the committee. We are very hopeful that by now, here. And but I was still grappling with the issues that you know a year Rollins at the Brussels President Kufuor and the late Mills John Mahama first one and then Nanalda Kwekupuatu and down the President John Dramani Mahama.
1: Okay. Lawyer, Doc, me do see ya. Now, before say me do basic, do you feel say the office of the special prosecutor, Yenguno, I say is more of say useless?
2: So the cap one yeah ball because if say operating the power Eddie free a friend said that the junior minister of justice is a politician and now the other side yeah politicians I am not sure that there will be a clear cut friend say victory for Ghana against corruption. You see budget demand on the car upon the office of the OSP in Ghana. Office of the Special Prosecutor in Kakwa and Airbus to the state. And so, as it stands now for me, it has no relevance because they are state prosecutors. Special Prosecutor and the because apart from the prosecution, and if that's the case, they are state prosecutors who can handle these issues.
1: Okay. Dr. Richmond Yeboah. Doc, you are better as I say, you don't suffer when you bring your bone come. Okay, Dr. Richmond Yeboah, or your development, governance and development experts, and now the area two topics are in the Supreme Court. First, or the issues here about the delegate system, and the ABU, you call OSP, and the Attorney General, and so on. And so, I'm going to tell you on 0246. 677-566 0246-677-566. Into first come first say what a message in the bar you better mount them so because during the last segment of the show no you better call now you have file phone calls no but Honorable Paul Nkrumah what's not said that or a member of the MPP Ashanti region campaign team and I say communication team on what's not said that and a senior most you're Peter Boache. Ono so at nasi no no ni di bene dos on kakra jese mi nya time na mi bo bori nyina edi senior most di bene dos on dodo aha nti oye constituency director of research atuma nwa biaja south ana osan secretary to the election okay the election directorate and a regional communication team member ana in terms of education so no osan a phd student mathematics na mass ne kra ye na se ne dasen na o ye ni phd. And he was a teacher. The last time no came about Mia Minipa Kwakwa. Oh no, in a chad ye. And see you're Peter Boache. About your four, Mamma Kwaba.
3: Munya.
1: Now, Honorable, you have a code ye.
3: Morgan, Yamiadum, maybe I'll come a come
1: up. Then Yamiasipa. Senior Moose. Send a name, I see.
3: Captain, be a fine, pa.
1: Then Yamiasi.
3: I said, I must go here. What's the wife of Pau?
1: Hey.
3: Why, Papa? I'm moving. Be a comer.
1: and then just we are hemi.
4: I think they're very good in the 8th right direction. Both parties, I think they're the major political parties, you know. Yeah, near soon. I think some of my 1 year frame, he be saying, will be on for a more about who towards that. Yeah, sure. Yeah. I also will be out soon. Morgan, I didn't know this delegate system here, of course, will be within the both major political parties. I'm not disrespecting the other political party, but to back on at the NPP and DC. Morgan. Because you can't control, but now you can delegates. Omo ne can't decide. Just few people. Now, omo omo si can't control. Pay omo way. No more the cop. Leaving those omo my ready some be edge man and kasana said omo preparing some be edge man. Ni edge omo to baby. Morgan and Uniska. Morgan has also contested elections. Kwanza ya diama. Even in the local assemblies, the against assembly members election. Morgan and Uniska baba daniska. It is omo the we are bar media. Me fi se yaade o se yesososo ni ehwe ne bo ho ba Morgan and as yan hwe ya this delegate system e be no baby no hwe a criminals e go go parliament obi akwota ba bia no ko nya ofa kwa bia so nya ni sika no pa bibia me de abon ho ban a o ba contest no atua no apa ni we
1: o cleaning money no
4: what you say no da kwa kwota parliament so kwota wa I think say your mun e can say laws be a bo ho ban sa parliamentary sa ni manema we be bo ho ban ade ade so ho enti eye I was a Ghana for you support the Supreme Court decision now, Abano. Near the Buana, a clean your system. And Morgan, your politics are bad, but then this guy to the extent, say, the last time, we just CDD report on the buyer, and then we could tell a certain amount of money beer. Won't we cry and go into this kind of a. And about one ma, this a year so, but we still think we are, and never send a resource at the man or so, the bebo, the coins when so bad, and I say,
1: Mianka Samuel's research, HSS, only about 3 million Ghana cities are only me and pre MP.
4: That is the parliamentary,
1: yes,
4: presidential crimes, and I know the
1: NDA.
4: In the Babua, I think that this time around, any probably be local community be our registered members with good standing. No more quack or twaba. I don't think so, but my people happy.
1: Do you think say no, Babua? Say, if I say registered member in good standing, maybe I am one party in the Kamun Sanyeska.
4: Sir, in terms of party generating ska,
1: yes, omu deuce,
4: so yeah. Omu yes. Lucy. No,
1: no, because omu benya parties ni krabe senye ska. Because oye good member, oye member in good standing.
4: Yes,
1: obe traduce.
4: Sure, obe traduce dama we know. And
1: Aroma party.
4: Yes, Aroma party nkwa nyasa de odan okan. And Mati say, ebi mo suggest say how would the party fund ya omu internal elections ni adi. No, the issue is who membership no oha. No, muti omu make sure say deuce system ni be working very well la. You can get money to finance your internal elections. I am for problem behind the day. Emma, and to be honest, both NDC and NPP, we are supporting. We are supporting this decision now. And I'm going to be making sure that members are not more formal. They will feel a sense of entitlement say, yes, you can't be. And you're late in the past message. And Osha, dear boy, NPP, a cheaper 2024 may lose the elections. This delegate system in our account will be a quack to a barber, who craft ledge or bar, more than me crank a bammy. So, a drew out will be a quack to a nebby. And this is all kaya as I was saying. If you talk to about now, you teach your mukang and getting it.
1: I don't know more target you. Who says, yes, delegates near town?
4: Yes, 1,000.
1: Selected
4: 600, 700. No appeal more of
1: 400 because I know Miss Minko to Aban.
4: And no crown of Danchina, Morgan, MPP for an answer, NDC for no more for mono. So who's a delegate to be an answer? Okay, baby, acquired by election, I could show you my queen in a paper movie. They've been cried a TV 32 inches in this and the other. And this is another NPP say, who said, we end the bill of Formula. On a quack or two, but because one mum is coming a day. Men too. And this time around, yeah, Manako form. Now, boy, you know, members some more from your BH Mart to be near 2 years. It's Macassi, you know, can't be a quality in the past, Messi. And Morgan, they've been so another aspect. The last time I think an NDC for complaining, he said, oh, my year, you know, NPP for be registered, but 2B. Ever to see your my Maomo. And I think, say, going for an Aganaka in Nayajuma. Yeah, register here, yes, system. Yeah, say any power then Ghana card about register together with the voters ID card. Now, what system? So, that's a bonus. Yeah, both end this in MBPS. Yeah, Bobo, yeah,
1: yes, I'm your collaboration.
4: Yes, your bonus. Yeah, who say, oh, no, the aqua register. What I think it's a bit my day. Hey, worth and NPP social. Yeah, you know, we are a registered member with good standing now. We good standing back when they say, obebo party ne ho da ro wa abonten na we ndisi na minister ma oga betu kwa ko jina abonta ko kan bp ho asem and two I think that this is the right time ma ye nyina be serve as a white dog e dia we say obi a we ye ndisi ne yema ne kwan because of all selfish interest o ma register ndisi for emegu ye kan say ye album ni ma na say we npp ni anko register ngugu ndisi album ma ne be create ye kan say distraction and I say a lot of difficulties in the internal parties you know you're running to Morgan but I make you say a very in good right direction now I was saying now you're supporting the Thai Supreme Court decision that you know Ebua now your democracy now you're running on you're very well in Ghana.
1: Okay, Honorable Paul Nkrumah Medawase Senior Moose
3: Minya Morgan I'm in chat here for say we are so much what the bread edit here I'm sorry I have to say we did you take will be on the same set channel Minya Kabore.
1: Okay.
3: I'm a ton.
1: Mahmoud Kabore.
3: Yes.
1: Okay.
3: A messer, a twinness for a better swan. You know about the infamano. O body, my pa. Yerra, a bass echo. It will be seen another at the mine. I think it's a really main topic, no. Ain't he, Mene Dr. Richard Yeboah.
1: Richmond Yeboah.
3: Richmond Yeboah, yeah. Right? Okay. Make you comment about the OSP and attorney general issues, you know.
1: Yeah.
3: Me di free ho.
1: Okay.
3: Or say M Wakra a bad decision.
1: Yeah.
3: I beg to differ.
1: Okay, I didn't hear.
3: It's an answer court no afwa to say oh yeah, OSP ya. On bet by mu. Omen yina swa a sepa fata say a do be couldn't some libia or between dako. Awo hia. I told you be a approval. What I say? It is here, sir. May a minister of justice and back as a wood, the radio, Faco radio, Van could there be? Name or say, what do you call we are? The same minister of justice, Mr. Cassel, radio, so it calls for collaboration. That's how I see it. Than the era,
1: do you think it calls for collaboration?
3: Yes,
1: collaboration.
3: Yes, because may investigate me if you move. And I'm saying, I'm saying, I suppose that's what Benton. But you be at your man. I hear say, caught in any di. And just so, boom, day now, a year, Minister of Justice, the Transit. Now, now, my year, if you won't get over there, no crowns around the young fan court. Now, Uncle Bassa, bear intimidation, get care. What do you call you? Now, sir, a year, Minister of Justice, can't say, wait there. I saw the question, so be it the engine moon. You're 200 miles, a book, a quack. A different gentleman for my. What be a good?
1: But I want to say, on one side,
3: a cause for collaboration between the OSP and then the Attorney General.
1: But I don't feel say, Anka, you're more independent, Anka Beboa, because you say, the Attorney General, said another doctor, a tribunal, Attorney General, no, or you're on the side of the government.
3: Yes,
1: say,
3: the court has affirmed the independence of the OSP. That's the ruling.
1: Okay.
3: What I say, court has affirmed, say, OSP is independent. The Minister of Justice, you know, can also go back and say, as OSP, there must be that cordial collaboration between you as OSP and then the Attorney General. Now, Boma, come.
1: Supreme Court dismisses challenge to OSP powers. The Supreme Court has unanimously upheld the constitutionality of the Office of the Special Prosecutor Act 2017 and another Act 959, but ruled that the Attorney General retains the constitutional authority to discontinue prosecutions initiated by the OSP.
3: Exactly.
1: So me I think that mean shada nya wasem no clearly.
3: My kind of ye
1: let's say a constitutional. Maybe I'm with you to say a constitutional bit my juma.
3: Yeah the course. I told you the course. Before say OSP waiting to be a court no. This be who no I'm on the moment the court as the Attorney General because they want to have powers no. And of course there be the OSP still have that constitutional powers. I will be to do be there. A court. I'm not here. Name only court. We are. As someone who goes to a good idea, you know, the Attorney General can come in and say, I'm somewhere there. And then I should be at the moon train saying, so still down.
1: It doesn't make
3: the OSP, you know, you're independent when it comes to investigation and prosecution.
1: No, but so we prosecute you will be now, will be able to catch or say, I'm somewhere there.
3: That's not what the court are. Just what the beam.
1: No. I know.
3: Yes,
1: I
3: know. Court, no, ebedi asem no. Ne ebone pakura na yatwe no yatwe Edwo de na say as an independent body no investigate, prosecute. What we aduma? It ends there. But what has here? Wo ye body ye hwemu no wie na de court wie a you are work ends there. What wie unu bibia ye bio. Name of ye chere was say, yes, wo ye independent, you aduma, say the person ye ni bia. Good court wie dia, the attorney general has to say in order to

0: So the, it renders it useless.
1: No, not at all. So I'm of the view, sir. It brings about collaboration because maybe they call sir Abia Minia Paul. I am from so. I'm say Attorney General. Anna Minia OSP. Anna yeah, I can say, oh, are you ready? I'm power how many power call. There's no way I'll go back and say, sir, discontinue the case. I'll bring new be. Nemo, are you with the corner question? Which hunting? I say, what are you doing? What are you calling? Who's the BB one and fire ye and try ye? If it was the meaning from the drink, now the cause, what do you call the idea? Because they discontinue the case. So, a cause for collaboration done, making the OSP useless. That's my view
0: okay.
1: on that. Now, back to the main subject. Mm-hmm. Ah, yeah, 5-2 decision I take here about the political parties. You know, so superb. Me fwa so pa. A very simple. Ya say, ya ma kwain, ma obiya, wa ya party ni ma pa. En tuwa ba, ema de opeso din enimu. The election must always reflect the choice of the people. Show, ya me wan kariye, at one of just out. Ya about 200 branches. Branch biya ma ni pa bese 9. Times 200. Bebre almost 2,000 executives. You know, you talk about last elections, you know, in about 17,000 votes. So, if I say just the 2,000 in October, the CR could eat back 2,000 out of 17,000. What would difference, you know? And you're reflective, and see, you say you have a more reflective reps for the parties in there. I say, go by every member having the right to vote. And so, Obianya has the right to vote. Because, eh, Morgan, who was the coward? Now, what's the person DPC? Oh, conspiracy BR, very simple. Send me a car and select about 500 of them. Mobile 1,000 in Ghana, what we need. Me was then, if I could have one fatal. Imagine our, the state of our parliament today. Parliament will say a couple of home, me boy. I get you all. Obianya uncle only BC certificate. No, obey member of parliament. Okay, obey. I didn't obey.
0: Don't you feel so scared? Don't make me attitude so. You haven't said initially. Oh,
1: me share the effect.
0: Okay.
1: Say, imagine, sir, you discount quite the influence vote, you know, per our delegate system. Me can the other say, yeah, NDC for them pull. Last elections, you know, a lot of our reps, as in the pieces, you know, let me be one man. They do no more qualify by all standard. So, be more be any material on school. But oh here the situation of parliament now only BC set in po so okay, parliament here Morgan ukwade then abe okay tell you yeah yes I know the better fee you just feel free so but say yeah nyina yeah kwa form ababe 17,000 members of what mongo be south na no mukasa obetwa say o sakra be gene e wo say engine sika twa free okra but so betin kra to improve our intra party politics intra now more be ya say in party am I your seminal Morgan would me say ye nyina da komane open eye o obi ade na komane open eye am I your sem and say move ko tan chain am ko se ko bi so kutugala me say sanya sika bebe bere me de ba me ba ya PC no start you chicha kakra kra sa we be PC as member of parliament that is not best I don't see sub court as some kind may for so 1,001% say omo say young corn by every member though omo 1 year grace period say for boy ho but NDC a step ahead every constituency be or the party register wa ya register members din nyawo every constituency may ho say be ko bia all the branches din your party register the order so we only have to compile them and give them the voting right that's it. And it's the best way for only the PC as member of parliament and a presidential. It's why me imagine say me how quite 17,000. Na Ghana nyina be say do we scar do say ah the obi a
0: e be say obeti so
1: we say as you bet the influence no so there e bet but you get a more reflective word candidate you say nipa nyina e dey e pe no. But what I say, and the 2,000 queen, papa, so when you only a name, and it was 7

0: di times when kuni papa kuti oni yani mu. Uwe adi ene be more reflective. Ibiza wasibo adi ene be more reflective. 2000 kuni papa aku. Another 70 that going papa aku. Then be more reflective.
1: And I make say, ebi for me point of view no. You even say Ochia 10,000 and I say 5,000. In fact, you use 5,000 as a case. Ochia 5,000. Edi amani pa 2,000. Na say be onyani pa 17,000. Onse ni pa 17,000.
0: Baba mo.
1: Enti, no. All my mouth 10,000 be mo. Onu say munyina mo penti. Enfa say mo 17,000. Say na ohia to win an election.
0: But the gospel to you say, enye obi na man zika betu aba ma wo.
1: Oh, say enu wo ho. Say enfa na say enti na nipa 1,000 e crowd me target is 600.
0: Mo.
1: Enu bi an to am across where we ni. Yeah.
0: Mo enti, the maker nyina na say, whatever be the case on all the scales, this ruling will be an improvement upon the old one.
1: What if say obinya information and answer or evidence be say all involved in this corrupt act? Don't you think say can obey a better alternative?
0: That is an improvement. Say Abia wo as candidate, but you say you're more corrupt.
1: And you say you do
0: exactly. And me first, but no my way. I first the ano. Esa and say who champa. Ubetwa mani pa 70,000 nyina nyo bia betwa ma wo. 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Eye so special e be improve intra party politics o Ghana ha. 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Yes, when you're here, they be as we need a primary zino. Adentia, oh, Yan Paka Krabi to convince them to vote. That's it. Magaga, Kuma and Karen Nina, Gubian Peno. That's the point, too. It's very dear. It is a good thing. It is a right step. Say, Yanina, Benya, that voting right to decide who represent us in parliament.
1: Okay. Sinamus, Meda say, Amencia, say ya onimako, or monitor na speedy recovery to say ya onimako. Me hope he said Namia Domochna and I say Monday Obabe Kansa. But for now, dear, yeah, caught my voice messages. Ah, I'm send it through 0246-677-566. 0246-677-566. And Tian Connie and the very first badge.
2: You didn't the mama lender come, I know it's such a no bantam, and I'm no cussing. My voice will form, fetch him in home family to move here. Na die omunye amencha professor Bacham for Chesham Alasa ono ne den ba as a regional secretary sorry regional chairman na professor Bacham for regional secretary asa Richmond regional organizer na 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
3: Good afternoon Angel FM ajme fo ina mama handa yue Patrick Yefem Abdul Hamid because I free Joka Bill not to trip at the police manya kwanya mama papa honorable Ariko Poku and witness our papa incoming secretary but for incoming national organizer yeah boss honorable lawyer Nuruddin Abbas we will meet him there. No, sir. The answer is joined the one of my buyer was say Obasa Ghana, I'm a Ghana Kunan. But be a dear, any year was it Nambiano? Yes, oh, yeah, why you feel in Nagana, your whole toy. Until research in the nearby Babifaku. I want to me say, Omukako, fair a year, friend say, Omu Sam Coco, the coffee, my mother, a talk. A million cabin, a bachelor. what I say, I'm a papa, I use Abdul Hamid.
4: Samoga, good afternoon. I'm so for Kokudu, controversial. Then for Kenya's Namcha, Richmond, or say Richmond, or by Asante, regional organizer. So only a dinner by Asante regional organizer, Richmond. The Amikaka Kran is a Mancho or both ones who call Chama, Ewin Shiso, Macha Professor Jushalem, and only about Alaba Esther. Boise Esther Dabara Oba Asante Regional Woman Organizer Oba Kampa was in Chowman. Takra make can say, oh, SP, you my dear, you guna about papa because a good for the neighbor, me and the bar say, come message in Crofum, but now we tie on the bear now, ma'am. No need to be papa be idea. I almost can waste of money. Dear Gunwa, she can bet him the project for because she can say that Kufa Nibo, Miako Ponte, OSP, or maybe the gun of Yenchen Papa who cry watching and answer what is Kadiamo, my a Casa and Ocasa so Mansica. I'm sure about him for another question. I mean, could be a Muslim for Kokudu. I mean,
5: Sinia Morgan, Mohavi only a cocos for the name Gazapluk Martin Shazo. I will have a Michel Lemon about Senegas and Kufa and Shao for Juma. 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Ese ya mani jena huu. Mwoye independent. Said the buyer, obeying me, I yelled, man, why in ye? Now be beyond Uncle J, power beyond for Attorney General. Your mouth has been then on, no sooner powers here, or Rabbinian court, or where I seem no too far. One one walk with Nako to Marana Boa. Now you see, can the one yachi, near sad water, said the buyer, bear your sodia, Edama Mampo. Say, I see a day, Trabuna Badia, your mouth has been so then on, no to me, man, I'll call it a channel, interesting from my.
6: Good afternoon, Mr. Morgan. My dear Simon Kongo Swan Magazine, my main board by Super Papa. 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
7: Babani, so bad another way only I could try to see you back. I'm going to do the hard work and then a few things. AKA will be a bottle of Pancon persuasion. Now, Chama Kuka, or the number one, Asante Regional Chairman, Francois, Secretary, Asante Regional, or the number one, and I, you are DKM, also the number three, and I'm Mr. AKS, second vice, on also the number three, Nai FFF. Babani, Name, Messer, now what can you do for us in Syria? Delegate for assembly, it could be on your mommy before. General, what's that? Nancy, where are delegate for? They say that in 1 month, we are going to die. Police station executive, no, now Banana Yaguma, Ubia and Jay Kau. In general, Anna, at Tamsono, Anna, Omuzun, and no, yes, you believe me. You believe me, that's a bar.
8: Open the case, Moga, Machan, the Avi, Isa, Medo, Fenzo, Quati. Now, Mincha, the Champion Chairman, Chama, Tumian, to the Nakosi, Machana Papa, now much a papa, Professor Jusu Alabi, now much a Bofo and Jasu, now Mincha Richmond, or say, Open the case, a crack, catch a guard for Yana. I buy wind to say, Papa Namu, Papa, and put to all your own. A year, Ghana need be on fine power, one tap by Yachi. If it's a bio ban or this is a Pogo Kwang, and Yama Bofuma crack, and put to air cost you, Papa, or young Fimino. 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
9: Captain Morgan, a yama mincha na memo about so namincha Professor Joshua Alabi, namincha honorable Isham Alasan, namincha Richmond or say nafi oba Tampa Esther, and Mahmoud Kabore. Unim as kwanswa de Napoleon Joso Mincha upana obojma, or both also call chairman awan siasu maminchiano, original Isaac Ayabe ni Mekas Africa station ope. She and Supreme Court amba yang who says Supreme Court. Aye, Supreme Court Tampa, a ruling now, Modi Abano. This time, no, the law is the law. The law of the country is working. Yes, say yana ne show. I didn't think I was a transfer, say Nipaka Krebi, and Timinko Jessica, no monko to a the wrong person, no me do a man in him. And Nessa ruling now, ban, Obia Bakas and a ninja Mubiano, Nessa Nipan on Pagana year, on Pagana and Koswo. And the Supreme Court, my boss Supreme Court Abaso, say and ne or Makwa Jisa really naya de Etum say, I was say, Nipa Bibra Nasa party ma etwa ba edi yo mumpeni for. 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
1: Okay, the first badge of my voice message is na yadi abremu no. Na for now, they seem se mu nina amu obo Osei Richmond, Ashanti Regional Organizer Hopeful for the NDC. Dodo na freno Ostrich. 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Maybe sa senior mus, uni mo Ostrich. Na then or thereby, it seems that Munina will be a ostrich. And I don't know, me tear voice message about Eba. Don't know, ostrich.
0: Who say? Who tear voices in a member? My betters will be about a dinda, did a mosquito dinda. Mosquito. What is it? What did you do?
1: Yeah.
0: Do I tear wine? Alabi. I'm quite a debiable. And just Alabi or four.
1: Okay. All right.
0: But what does it?
1: Me bow. All right. Bismarck, may bow for just 2 minutes. Now I heard the wash treating so out there, but my main comfort sister Kiddy Glamour. So per casual clothes, formal clothes, church clothes, and I say any other occasional clothes via for any church, sister Kiddy Glamour. Pregnancy list, baby items, back to school items, and then more front tadi via what do we need to a toast one hint sign, there be a me catcher, a bronze and a toasumi, China more in shiny mwa, udua. Yes, a variety the spice of life. Hana udua, what is asem nasipai. Sa variety the spice of life. Udua, nema eguano. De show hubiano. Nema ne bua funti. De show hubiano. Make sure say, obespendi ansana waba. Yo, two branches. Ahojo at Singa Junction, Opsi China Mall. Next to Fidelity Bank. And afe, ahinsan Opsi China Mall. In the same building with Doormaster. And aye, next to Kumauma Rural Bank. Ahojo dia number ni 0245-749-199. 0245-749-199. Afe, ahinsan 0538-333-937. I can sign 0538-333-937. Bismarck Mensa in the next 3 minutes. Maybe 1 minute I can't home. Meet you. Then I'm on for air can was treating so.
10: I never be a Koswa. Santima, what's the idea? And the two for us here. I say 2 minutes.
1: Okay.
10: One, my main channel from KME or more transport union, also more transport committee. Yeah. I also move here.
1: Yeah.
10: I was saying drivers for the unions, you know, e buy say nka omo 30% bi
1: so matwam
10: yeah omo ko home meeting anya maso o man kasa ba bonto omo pani fo nyina ba bonto say
1: yeah gpl
10: to me gpl to for concern for ha wan ho for omo nyina say 30% no anya maso nti driver ni bia obe na adwen say obe gye fair bia aban farmer na so omo farmer ye no o say police for che no nti yesere KMA Form.
1: When your information say it be just a 30% increment.
10: Sophie Sofolai Eba Janssen ha 25, which is 2 series 50 pesos.
1: Previously, and I say
10: previously now, okay. But it's only for so I did 3 series. It be quite 5 series. Our high field to Sofolai.
1: Time bang of the day.
10: Anopa Oba on by Joe 3 series. But if you bear 2:30, a couple 3 o'clock for the year, no must start it. That the idea here, he can say. Enipa obi gina ho a we no loading boy ono eba na obo fere ma metini ni se eye sei father se na ono su si for ma 5 series so fly 5 series otim ma ebu akwa 10 series na se waka ne sa transa na okor baby adin ti efi se ono loading ma kaka ni wi a obegin 10 Ghana
1: percentage
10: na okor de baby se basa ye ni ye passenger se na e hayen nti ye se came se omun fo omun nan si form na omun monitor sa de no also maybe a BC and money bray. I'm almost 64 drivers
1: in one of the loading boys named Kwan. Came me for or more gat Nankasa. Would do KJ run about her? Or much me shah, my mom for Ankasa, a bomb price. No movie and I say, oh, more muska. Or say, eh, no be a matrimon with the 10 cities air cartoons sooner, and then I would have 5 cities.
10: Well, look, what did I say? There's all be all no names at the fair, and yes, I know.
1: Yes.
10: Or for some driver in Naji. There's all nobody or nobody on a cat in tea.
1: All right.
10: Yes, sir, came me a slow ma. Yeah, person be here say and talk about this church mu. Na fe wo afre no o money.
1: Obi a otie bia, won fa na message in 0246677566. Ba bia wo bia 30% increment no ma sha ase age no. On say you media dey entity nka ho asem bebre.
10: Yeah.
1: But during the day no, na say age o sa 30% increment na fa message bra 0246677566. Me nka say me for dia mazuba. Na Bismarck.
10: Ya
1: di hujuma.
10: Ya mi nsha o.
1: Okay, kakakra am I senior mus.
0: Aje kime nkwa o all the district chief executives ni nyina omu nyina fa ho nyimbi we have studied schools around bas ni nyentri nyangu krom omu so want as yan fa mo for free akumas gas say ni wa hey ay is was hey ay o two schools wa obi ya bas ni bi wa fa me say from nyankọ
1: bas na mo dey bike 100 na mo dey bike
0: yes omu tu krom yes
1: long journey rather
0: no for the, for the meantime, just to curb the situation, you know. You are finding I'm not cool.
1: But so the purpose was say, say inter areas and I say inter.
0: Exactly. We say your shortage of what buses, maybe better but later. But better friend buses never say but. The message say suddenly, how do you know? And you may watch when I'm feeling you know. Yes, I tell you can see.
1: Yeah.
0: That nonsense must stop. Why?
10: Because okay. People who say, "Ebema akurebi are they oko school are they mami amani skase of anko school no
1: problem."
10: Now I feel no. Odu apa yasi bi a 7 cities.
1: Yes.
10: Odu suni sa 7 cities no. I feel no befa form. Odu baby a ben na sa ni yaji normal feel no.
1: Odu suni oka se the last time odu
10: story be basa. Sa, because me oka se bebri am di ma Mr. Randy okay me. I also 200 mumba. I have maintained it. Wey nani? Hey, which is wrong? Wey nani?
1: Yeah.
10: So.
1: All right, Bismarck. Medo was into the DHA. Na BBA BCB na one my update on that. Tsiniamos until the next 10 minutes.
0: Okay, where there make be we intimi be see one na my master menua benya kuma was the penny doctor Frank abako he say I as me here or instruct all the MDC for no. No me from hunim. Then cabin situation, no. Okay, walk for a walk to the passe, the passe to carry. Nini now, I'm charging any fare. Any good cra. It is giving the government a bad name. Yen France, if I Nancy for money to us here, and why any cra. Eti, back to your main subject, no. Now, me can say, Sadi, we na we and say, ye beboa, amo bia na say, ewo ye party politicism. Especially the intra-party politics, you know. I bet that Buama party to engineers can be brave. Me, this is not coming from Morgan, because your best 17,000 members. No, dia person or 20 contribute. If you once the amount, it means that every month, if you say 17,000 for the constituency.
1: Yeah.
0: For a whole year, it's going to be baby. So in a way, you know, a best I boy my partner's car are the more what reorganization or baby will be. Now, my kind of son, Mr. My main car is me for a school seven. So, Obama, I'm crying.
1: Sure.
0: Yen free senior high school. No. Yen penny for say, Omo Kopesika, I expansion. I say, intentempa. I'm just crying for the first year, sir. It's a Moko form two. No. Morgan, Oma by any contact hours just for about 10 weeks, people. Out of 52 weeks. Next term, Omo form two. Omo siyanwe. They spend much of their time in the house than in school. And until I'm out of the chair, I'll be behind you and tell you cry. It's best to hear how they do so. Then the pretty force say, oh, my mom, when you have with the expansion, you know. Now, I mean, you're into more Bianco school at the same time. No, I'm more contact hours in schools. Because I'm telling you, I'm more baby. I said, I'm not sure I'm coming, Mr. Mibi. Now, go school for 1 year, 52 weeks. What's your contact hours? 10 weeks out of 52 weeks. Oh, but conform to the CIO. Oh, requires no controversy. Sakura, we see. And they be part of the Bias of Ghana. And when Timber said, Pa, say, in free senior high school, no, Mamun said, there's been an improvement in feeding.
1: How much time in a baby?
0: Who said, I feel a good so I
1: yes, double track
0: at least by 2027.
1: Yeah, some can say, in a 1 year in office.
0: Who said, there be a, yes, it'd be a process. On the new event, you just all cannabis to.
1: Situation and Cassana will make it.
0: Oh, yeah, Nim. Say a process, say a dive one day. Zidai.
1: Oh, but in 1 year, mobile and the double track.
0: And
1: yes, I can
0: say, I double track
1: in 1 year.
0: Yeah, for 1 year and two. So, what do you want to do about tragedies? So, but you can say,
1: you say, in 1 year,
0: mobile and double track. In the first year, now you buy best attire and double track. But in Yamuno, a yard there, yes, a bay. And a master say, among when you have, because it's affecting the student. In schools,
1: all right.
0: Then last thing, I'm basically now 24-hour economy. My poor my car. I'm 24-hour economy is not a kiosk. An event is a process. An event is a process. You better run it 24 hours. It will be a traffic war. Government institutions, you know. A bit is a DVLA. A bit is a port. Be a traffic war born, no? And it better run 24 hours. Young can say a bar. Schools, you never call 24 hours. Oh, quite here, they say assembly home, assembly run 24 hours. We never said that. You can say government institutions, be a traffic war, be a better run 24 hours. And oh, quite here, passport. It run 24 hours. And now your passport, ne? That's what we hear, no? In 24 hours time, Osabeka. And if
1: people I'm more on it three shifts.
0: I'm running 24 hours. You see, safety, you know, and 24 hours now.
1: Okay.
0: So, me new one, you ma.
1: Bakuna, the better now, no, no,
0: no, no, no,
1: no, no, no, no, no, no,
0: no, no, no, no, no, no, no, no, no, no, no, no, no, no, no, no, no, no, no, no, no, no, no, no, no, no, no, no, no, no, no, no, no, no, no, no, no, no, no, no, no, no, no, no, enter with your passport 1 day, I'm sucking 1 day now. That's 24 hours. It's BB across the camera.
1: Whatever, my chair, my second class. So, what's your passport now? I'm sucking a sad day.
0: Who here? Passport. First, what's your passport? It's been 1 week, 2 months. Never mind.
1: Send it in a time I open
0: no. No. We have a premium. I'm sucking about 1 week time. Then go to a month. Then be my. But they say, no. Who apply for passport? Now, choose for 24 hours. Yeah. I best know what's happening. What's
1: into that means
0: because I'm not for go say year juma.
1: I'm not for year juma behind the scenes.
0: Yes.
1: Okay, but not to say so almost serve year amount for but after some upon.
0: So yes, we go check picture we was say enter data no. Was say process now on sake where we did 24 hours. They working.
1: Okay.
0: And don't go down ko hu say I'm for baby abuche go ha we go check pictures there be. But inside the room people are working 24 hours. Oko eye DVLA. The same thing it runs 24 hours. Baby traffic go be a now, hey, some hey, some right about the EC. What you mean, Yajuma? 8 p.m. in the number of Yajuma. 24 hours, you can say construction centers, what can we be? And I'm traffic sector, yeah, I'm interested, so yebe bwa omu aso masene in terms of energy. When ye kaya ye? Ani afi yedi wye so ba beka omu 24 hour market. Every district is put up one model market. I bet run 24 hours. Some market is bibiabi omu, Morgan, clinic room, school room, police room, fire service room, everything, more in your system. Na one pay per day. I am say a chaos to be near body in Quancha Babina, or the peers because I could try the debut. Jen fifty pepper, I say. I ran a mujay day, Akoba. Yeah, two of what I said, name Missy Walker, Kimono was ah, yes, this is H. E. Mahama. John Dramani Mahama, son, no be a binono. Etty, and it's for the year, two of what I said, so mino, send me your bombardier, your money free, Bora so, Abba, Cocoso. B plus from just to about B plus a massive improvement and a bohom bra to be better. Come, Medase.
1: Okay, senior most Medase honorable
0: Morgan. Mm-hmm. Boy, inquiry. We need to come
11: to Morgan. Million this now. So, how can you learn with the masters? Oh, my God, even their president to our own 24 hour a year now. The bank on TSC Morgan. Now the form one castle manifesto more ye. Mahama catch say formula 133. What I say? What's a formula 133? Now who put in a question, you know, or I think I don't mean yano. You busa your catch was also a passport office. Indeed, me besides the passport is a 1 and 2 o'clock. I'm a quite meet my work and passport. As we speak, Morgan, you catch there say, Okra, Okra, the infant quench the crabby. Your hospital is here running 24 hours. Morgan, a born a do to us all called to the power of my edge. 8 hours. Bama catch a NDC, Bom catch a say, me, Mequanopa, Morgan, Bequaria, now I want to walk on a numerate. San Ekano, it is all kind of a Siena day, and Ibia, Morgan, or my defeat or Mancasa police or my buy, and yet she, San 24 hour now can, and there be anywhere running, or no crab. Baby, and where run it? Now, Porto, no one ran 24 hour. Obana Porto, I ran in 24 hour. What's the passport office? And Maso wants at 2 o'clock, 3 o'clock, no, because any pay or home, yeah, Juma. And Morgan, jump on to baby. Number here, baby, budget will be on the call parliament. Morgan, sir, empty a year of court now, parliament, at 2 force and could resume voice out or cocaine English or Morgan, one me, a yard, say, one will cash you. Morgan, one. Or more from the 133 or more can was him. Let me expect to say a jumo me yes and come back from for jumum. I'm obia quan or pay we numre. A jumba quani pami and sana bay. Let me expect to say finance means I could make provisions. Yet the baby implemented our policies. Morgan look at 2017. NPP a catcher gunner for say by the fear the SHSA. But 2017 and you implement it. I don't know prevent terms of Munti me implement it. I want to be implement our policy. Morgan. Yen and Coquia for the Biamba Tan can was him. Enra, one of the districts, Omoko, Omo, where was your Moko, Jumsika, and Pomusika Mom. Now, can you see a Chomoka? Okay, I say, Omanaba wants to see a Chomoka. Morgan sat near and Pomusika Mom. 2. Morgan, Nami expert to say, Sajenda 111 hospitals here, a busy chrome trader. A busy Yako being here for Ukrum. I, we are say money operation. Nami expert to say, Finance Minister, this Kabako. Nanke de kwa kubi ana me te se health minister na ma o se o se e man for me so masene ni en complete Morgan yet chrome ya ni kwa kwa se sika waste no 20 o mo se de 24 hour economy market Morgan what is so special about this market o mo sisi me no ka jam se o se de bay o se mo wo ana de bay bi o se minim o se o so titi na wo Morgan o mo we sika this e o mo sisi ma te kwa se se this assembly sika ba assembly se no ye force o mo so mo panje sa project no Morgan, you were sister. Meanwhile, you were monumental projects. I was at this car because some near real hospitals. Morgan, I said to say, Confanochi. A month war, a boy piece, or any baby crown for man for your day. And to I didn't have uncle competitors at this hospital. You near wasted this money in this so called 24 hour economy market. Me would anything special about that? The last time Morgan catch was say, yes, you're pursuing a pilot 24 hour economy market here. You're for a kid at any day. And yeah. Near just a bit met in Tima. What was he was with a market TBSC? A just so baby, me a much more baby. A little person a bit more quack or a quack or 10 to the south 24 hour. Even a kaja tia crana running, I can say, running the bia de bia de bia. Morgan, the last minute I say, or much or crana at 10 o'clock near to 6 o'clock, no 10. Morgan, and then say, Wesiska. Morgan, I'm saying, and I'm no say, Yakubu Busku dying at Wagu. I DC 24 hour economy market. The last I say, a mountain, I asked what if I call for a bayer. Yes, sell the C 24 hour economy market. Ya yeah, yanka see ya yeah, kwa is way. Me refuse kakra. Ya yeah, yeah, buako baby. Ya se baby a school for bobo. Ya se baby si 24 hour economy market yes wo. Alan ye high on ye with this car. Morgan. And going forward, minya when jima anka chama wun to me case ni wwase mbi. When jima anka bi ni galam sense when jima anka. Morgan, ya tamo kuma menti kakra bin flow. Ya yeah, regional campaign. Sa regional election sa ye NPP. Ne kwa akro from obwase side ho. Morgan, daytime. Where is Nick Gupon home? Yagalam, see. Daytime, oh. And Chebia, Mwamu Munipa, Erastos, Donkos, one honey. Or the reporter, but say, police station in Central Region, baby. Police station in Yagalam, see.
1: Ashanti Region.
11: Ashanti Region, yeah. Police station in the moon. Police station in him. Uya no free wa. Yankasia bosom chia, Nagalam, see, unco. Yasabosom che, lake, no. And Nagalam, see, yamaneno. Morgan, I am more MMDC. Someone at now, what someone now ready? Line. Yeah, I'm on penny back at you on one and crop on the members of my galaxy. Oh, more young will be the new crown. Now, some better catch us out when I'm pure running the traditional leaders. A cabby. Now, there's a turn on off as a turn on south. The MC ni MP. Oh, more in film or more traditional leaders. Pamu or more over galaxy. Now, some may walk me church and AB or Koyano, a cry FM. Say, ono do anya galamse o na e campaign bi a Morgan Huti campaign bi a oho ana e galamse but ye ja omu nyina to atun ba bi o ana akwakwoche chama wontumi ona ye sebe nanim ofo ana e na akwakwoche 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class e chama wontumi e galamse as me no kasi de chama wontumi akwakwotum obi akwakwodi ne boni. And I don't want to answer about Chama won't me. Say, I'm from Concotum. Morgan, and I'm not say, your court system has set a certain precedent to be a home. And that's a crown for being a monte Morgan. Or the two cobo be, that's a two no crown, you are registered in your name. No, over your free wall, Morgan, which the Americans ought to say, over your free one at the cobo crono. And Yatina, Yatina, it make a chance say, oh, to be body say, Morgan, on our smile. Near her say, I say, two no crown, lances in your name. Your mouth, fair hearing. If it's my case, that's what Jack Crom for no cocoa no, no more gain, no cocoa. And that didn't say, yeah, sir. And that the best way, going for it. So, Mr. Sia and the Uncona, I buy no moon term in 2028, meaning Sabre Pamuomo. No more bar. Don't demand my mania. So, not way into mining. Your banners, yes, will be a quack mining. A war, the consensus will be done in approval. On which mark would you for 20 years, Morgan?
1: Okay. Honorable Paul and Kromamidase. Yeah, yes, okay.
0: News are tab, eh? Any person, any individual who suggests the release of Chama Wontumi from prison is a nation wrecker. Any person who can say Chama Wontumi free prison just because we are going to be a or a man boy for. Mami can't even tell me, can't okay, Chamami, why? Adarama. So, my boy, young quality Chama Wontumi first betrayed me in court by denying that he asked me as his general manager of Akota Mining to do mining at Summer Boy for Kuchi Bami.
1: You said, Chema won't mean it can yin my.
0: Oh, yin my, sir. Oh, deny you, sir, or Chamu to me a day. A deny, sir, a day. Or catches on Korea mining.
1: Okay.
0: Every simple Chema won't be catching on Korea mining. Oh, good, what were you number? Theodore Trust was saying, when you call arrested me and Chema won't me, the NPP leader said only went in to bail Chama Wontumi, leaving me alone in the BNSL.
1: Who said, we are okay.
0: Where are you? On one general manager.
1: Yeah.
0: Our dear Hoshenin, sir. And what you say, I'm power catching the same way mining. Next to the court, you know, we didn't mind.
1: I'm an NPP for Abbe Bailey.
0: Abbe Bailey. Chama Wontumi, I feel what that's it was. I don't
1: know what you're
0: name. I'm going to say, Woody Lances. Namemi wo lances na me jere me de mouse ko ye mine a me medifo.
1: Okay, now how about the no so e ye mine na nkasa?
0: Yes, ana me catch o ye di ye nya ye difo
1: In chat entina ya jeli ba kuna.
0: But the force the den am ho pass the di hudwa. Eh da ba untu media boni e wadi ganfo no. We ba ko pe no no.
1: Unim say wadi ganfo boni all right. But do you think say we say also person you're very honest. Say in your own thinking, do you think say you are being honest by saying say do your mind and anka sana de yan prosecute na nyane hwe.
0: Me say say see I buze bet say even nya sakoko ya video bi.
1: Mhm.
0: Obe patu me kache sa ocho paru pa waste because unu na nuka ocho responsible bia I just say I need to come on chain whoever is responsible bia yanche no so we end this new year bia yanche no I'm 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
0: Please, we upa kuti no, wakata direct.
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1: Okay.
0: Bayede ya, ya wende zifo mwa jede, eye galamse. Okay. Yachua, wasi humbeche no.
1: Okay. Honorable.
12: Morgan. Morgan, minya, or I say, or to papa's kakra. Mama nang on kasu wouldn't say, or si subi, I say, or jitum so round and crop for yibi. Nanogasia bobi dinsha, omwa national organizer, Joseph Yamin, ya citing for Galamse mewa. Oh, third vice chairman, ya citing for Galamse for investigation.
1: Oma Kleno.
12: Yan Kleno, Morgan Yan Kleno. Ya, Yoko so investigating. National doctor, deputy attorney general, Dr. Samsian. Obeka say they are investigating them, but investigation takes time. But Joseph Yamin, I see last week, but deny say, or not under any investigation. And you never know more can, assembly no more can, sir. Ah, Morgan. Eti mama kase, mama kase. Oh, you never come from here, I'm saying, I've been here. I've been here, yes, I too.
0: Morgan, what say?
1: Okay.
0: Minimum, sir, may you call for the BJB? Minimum, sir, OBB, AAPE.
1: Mm-hmm.
0: He or better chance say
1: babaka ye babaka may read the exact statement
0: exactly go
1: to the young call for voice message in the second badge of my voice message you know on 0246677566.
13: Good afternoon. So my detail of my ship is a prayer for us one of the competition chair Professor Alabi will be on my channel chair button for according to secretary Matter for Kodjo Secretary, which are above for or Kotama for Shiaso, or Buffo or Kotama for Shiaso for Monka or Buffo, no Motu Abano Mano, which are Richmond or say, Oba regional organizer, Richmond say, Mr. Munkaino, which are Tama Mutama, Tama Nanakusi, still maintain, Tama Watima Bujma, the end disabled power, Nature Nanakusi, still maintain, and people from Munyamano, Anka Musua, Anka Constitution, Yako Jaji. And Nano, Uncle Moon, a Bessar, so almost. And a Mumma Baumia, Antem, Mamma, a form for Uncle Tuabano, and a Muya, we are Tamadino Koi. A Maisha allow our dear Bayu, Yena, Bessian Saum, the baby Biama, Biakoto, Bibiada.
14: Ah, Mother, good afternoon. A Pomo Cordia, so we are just on your body in a moment, you make a film on Pontamaca. Mr. Fis OBC and another one and Ugusa Yajmapanyango Point Shop. Morgan, there always been some. I am a mean we say MPP better now so 8 years in me. And for so many in your friso. A bear or moon to cry. Ebbe Punde, and these are better now so. The MPP Tafel, a corruption uncle so. One man should be a young say you are get 10% of the Kaya born 10% of 1 day. The moon was off, the moon good and we here cry. I am Mussam Wonsam, as all better of 80 and let me a Mussam. And people are better so if he's a woman penny, I go for the year 8 years. One man chew, you want money, one city grammar. A bounce of better so. One city corrosion yanting and this a bounce of better so. Your mama better, one city corrosion yanting in Uncle Point Shamoga. Who are you?
15: Yes, sir. Where you are, Oba, what do you Robert? I'm Cassafi, Cotrim Cranser, and you both are to get in another pay. Na minchia miyami papa madenya Professor Joshua Alabi. Na minchia chama wan, chama nanoko sinono. Na minchia Richmond, ose bebi obi ya minchia no. Na minchia Captain Gabari, baby, Michiana Michia, Bachamfo, aha. Namincho Bapa Esther. Na Kakemi Kenyan is a Yomadako Kotia, but me up, Papa, Papa, China said. So Mubiemu, Mani Pepe Blenangasa to Abana, and remember to me up watching say, Adeba could be a con to quiet to Tocano. Mamma Mwabwa, Yan Yashisha Mani and a man in Quay. I mean, I just say, near Yansani at Tuabana, Nani Panadoswa. A Bemesica Juano Colano, et me up for Mabibiano, I come a Morgan.
16: Good afternoon. Chama calling in this. Soko by Crusoe. I'm in Chiara Memo Basso. I'm for a conyas in Chia. Chama incoming Chamas from Jabera, Chwaka, Makoswesi, Chama, and then it look my secretary. I'm Chava Padu Arabic. I'm in Chia Greek Minister. Mamuka Bari, the Neighbor Communication DC, and then Stadia Bari, Chama Sabas Watcher. We are researching Assembly Canada, a statistic baby, a bow. Won't to me as a mark to us is your mind is MPP near this. A reset in account to me. So, baby, ban one reset to Supreme Court. And one BFA BMH, because I reset you to me, chin to me, Maso. And I saw one page in Lemon Hamas, and Momo Papana Wobuno. Woman said, you walk on, I will be a same, let me be a Mendino. ASM
17: Major, me more heavy. A comoya made one dress one. My before 50 cases, I mentioned Professor Dushwalabi, Ghana Commercial Bank. Na Matia. Professor Bacham for Regional Secretary de Bano. Regional Chairman and Aquas Baby will be an amateur Richmond or Sir Donovan Ostrich, already identified as a regional organizer. Na Matia Mahmoud Kabore, Regional Communication Director at Denebano, and a Solomon Gabali, Solomon Gabali, or no sooner than a Akimaka Oma Constituency Chairman.
18: No, I mean, I'm making no honor. And I'm making an answer. Okay, near my Kosua, Ramahama of Filigana. And then Galam say, no, Chetis, baby, Galam say, no, Castle will be twice here within 2 months, 3 months, and then dear, can have a beer Galam say, no, and this phone is two papa, papa, papa, papa. Joseph, you mean in crop phone, two pa, said Major Women, and I'm checking your mountain yet. Every man said, I'm going to go to the point. Oh, that I'm about me about. A best show, my dear. My name is Kosuya, my manager chairman. What no copy hook up a pet.
19: Good afternoon, Champion Morgan. Morgan, my dear Simon Kuru, my member of Basso, I am a chair chairman and a cosy in maintain a century chairman and a batch and phone coming secretary. Honorable Finn, incoming organizer, and Papa Professor Joshua Levy, and a Chuma Kwanguma, incoming chairman, Solomon Jabari, which are the power. Na Morgan, na wengine sisi nzima ya mimi ya MPP ni kasebe. 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Why you bet you say we get them saying them running wood in and Kakasa? We are parting into Yanyao.
20: Good afternoon, Morgan. Get yourself here. The only dress, the free flow was to both parliament and make us free. Morgan, I'm sure I'm in for when you see Jan Papa, Professor Joshua Alabi. Bill will be Aminchiano, Aminchian Papa, Isham Alahassan, and Obatampa, Esther Agbale. Our bar regional women's organizer, and they were saying Richmond from the channel. The American said, Morgan, wrong. Supreme Court, a judgment, yeah, my dear, but my dear, by say, by a juma, if you were party, any more reverse about me, about one, don't go to a bay, black barrage, a black barrage, about me, almost a reverse. Say, any juma, if you were there, fine, and obia the engagement. That's a debate, you might feel a party, that's a more reverse. Now, obi a register member bi ankoto sa abane bi na oman no enko nanim
21: open in Christ asum dwen kan we the king of tatsu davis akins aka agogoshi gogo na ka sei
2: open ye, Master McCrammick, and I say, and this is for the Yana to the one, Yana, who won't hold the power. Now, my mother, Quenya was in a mint yellow, your tree drink, coming the visitor to our banana, a Santima cooker, or the Noko Quapia. Now, the Ekati and this is for, and I say, yes, wrong. Tre promises, almost promise, Gana Funina, and Sana Gana for better to our mom. It seems to say, and this is for so almost come Gana for. And this is for person almost come Gana for. It didn't see. And I will be check Ghana for say, what the train for our economy ever? A jumba, a kunipa me and Sana Bay, and a pa, a yanian, we call upon where they will call a side near you. Now, a baby, you over the cat and say, and your marketing, I will see.
21: Opening, Mamma Jo, and you may, I will this year black man fashion in the chancel. Opening, I can't make and say, I'm a 4 years when I'm in chairman of Parliament of Manchester. Boyana na je ba fo akwadanya nsani ehun nsa horo ni mpanifoni ni die na NDC fo jina okeka se 24 hour economy ne ehifa ne wo ye tre kuma si dada da 24 hour economy ne wo kroma dada da wo e die na omudi abeka ho a e ma ne important omo fa hwe meka ho me si ewura mama ene dumso dumso ene papa dumso asaba ene de no anu ne the whole Ghana be be a dum light
22: Morgan, the boy was on the away. What about when I'm sure I'm in chair the champion chairman? I'm at Mintu. Now I'm chair of the Swala, been I'm in chair of both chairs. I'm chair Richmond or say, don't know from Richmond, Richmond. I can't make and say MPP in the Casa Walk as a young MPP one because I moved the Ghana for a wooden Mikoswana. Was it NDC? I could use Kada Gubi C 24 economic market. While a band winner and she's a papa in ABN or Honor Deservo. More pencil, more people are judging for Dan Gubi, say, more BC than the my judge for an idea and Pesamoye. More try 8 years, Chadana Maso, MP for the way at Dadafu, it's a Ghana for a woman too. Spring court to Mrana, Oma Passa, and then another Mugusun, and then a idea ever boa, and yes, idea, it is Kesikasano, Nado, the Zero Oboko Parliament, Akaboa, and a constituency, you know, Yenya.
1: Okay, the second badge of my message is no Anna Yadi Abremono. See, quite a virus, yen ye a ye in Kaibo, we quick. Na yen fen fuel. Na Nana Hima, a ye no air basso. Yeah, Nana Sakabuenzi, ne ye no air basso. Ewo, I guess Bosomin a die tosso and watch it. That is 8th of August. Anna Nana Hima Sakabuenzi, a ye ni basso. Na basso wo, Sunyani Zongo, house number B22/2. Anna air basso. Na final funeral rice no. Say, you could see any we are. Yeba beye no Presby School Park Sunyane 12 o'clock p.m. na to 6 p.m. near the Yina Sheso. Na ye wea yakwakoye na asia sorry na dechinye. That is Kwesiada 9th of August. And also a Church of Pentecost, Mount Zion Assembly. And also ewo Sunyane. Nti mumwa na mumbe domye. 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The next one. 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Our house number AN3 Fokuofie ewo enyinema hwa Kwabri East. Na yewia ni atena sia ye na eye ewo 8th of August no. Ewo the forecourt MC4 court enhwa Kwabri. 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That is the 9th of August. Ewo True Christ Apostles Church International and also ehwa ho na from 9 a.m. to 12 p.m. ye wi a ne asamba betna se ewo MC4 court ehwa Kwabri East ho na from 1 p.m. to 6 p.m. na momra na momra na mbeja ye yenkai se eye ne baba Mama Dora out on leather. 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Baso on the 8th and 9th of August. 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
23: Yo Morgan. Time ni nti. Bede, me kosura chia eye me boss, Nuri Dina Bas, oba for National Communication Officer, and to free asantibemu hako national. Okwe zwa njane sa akwa, ujane MK, Mahmoud Kabori, ebisina nae as Regional Communication Officer. 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Mimi ya, Penny na nakwesi, Andrews. Still maintain, regional chairman for NDC.
1: Okay.
23: Yes, sir, Brenswa, Yenamoa.
1: Okay. Senior most, and I will tell you, Nkano, Yera Peter Bwache, or a member of the NDC communication team, and I will tell you, Nkano. Honorable Paul Nkrumah.
3: Madam, Madam, this is a debut there too. Delegates of Mabeto regional elections abano. The strong must say, Minya Penny Bako, Dr. Keskin Usu, or call for NPP Ashanti Regional Communication Director.
1: Now, sir, we Keskin did a contest.
3: Oh, see a car car. Oh, Mr. Dr. Keskin, Mamma Cotton for baby. 100 over 100.
1: And okay, 100 over 100.
3: Full endorsement. Yeah, the Mark Keskin at the Tanachi. We free war. Miami, Mia, Bema, sentence bar for. And so, so call for youth organizer.
1: Okay.
3: Also, contest no. In one hour clear sentence, while we near you, intervention, let this me and Fabetta Omachi. Let the chat of Prana, you know, papa, Kuka.
1: Okay.
3: And Ukraine chat to. Oh, and then this also new contest via ho. Na you support him.
1: Okay. All right. All right. Okay. Okay. It's yeah, from Captain Morgan, Metina Muman, and not that quite the soldier. Show is ably produced by Nana Yao Douglas, Anna Abrantia Quedo Virus. And there was I and I didn't even, but Menka was I and I didn't even. Quedo Virus, I and I didn't even. But yet the show ni basia. Tinami Adman, next week, your best art nasi. Me tell another quad soldier, your friend Captain Morgan, Yakram.

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0: than 500 Ghana cedis. 1X Games. 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
1: 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Gaming Commission of Ghana. 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
2: 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E juma kuwa ebe buamo ama mo daye so abe mu ene ETG Inputs Ghana Limited. ETG Inputs Ghana Limited. Ene e jume kuwa ye wo infudien ro a e yetatashe. Ye wo Falcon Fertilizers bita se NPK, Ammonium Sulfate, MOP, ene urea. Falcon ne kind of fertilizers in ro bita se foliar fertilizers, water soluble fertilizers, micronutrients, liquid fertilizers, biostimulants, and Falcon agrochemicals, be to say herbicides, insecticides, weedicides, ne fungicides, Falcon spray pumps, planters, comprehensive selection of Falcon vegetable seeds and the hybrid seeds. What to make the fertilizers, ne yang agrochemicals, no by able to say ebro, emo, soya, sorghum, vegetables, and the plantation orchards. Yama will be biara, ebe bua will kia ye juma, sheshe ye tree kwai wo kumase, ye ni guineas gana ni ding shi ni mu. Freying 054-555-4456 and 024-435-5465. Kayo se, ye mbuta ye ne se, ye di enije shronkobe ba e kia fwa brabo mu ETG Inputs Ghana. E kia fwa damfo.